today. Activia. I like the back vocals here. I want to hear you loud here. Because we're winning. That's right. There we go. There we go. There we go. There we go. There we go. There we go.

0: So much, Mr. DJ. And now you're not be a Debbie. Mr. DJ.
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0: Right, it's kind of sorry to say, Sigma Appliances and our maintain your shame on her. Aha, they are telling you. So far, so good. DJ, ever more feeling in your butre. And now you're not be a Debbie. Aha, Zabu Penny, see it here. Extra time, you know. Enya Asha say Argentina warm any event and Eddie El Coso Dindindi 1-1. Now you have said your name is Ayakona Argentina. Any time so between us, Rabbi. We born a bet say, Bono with Alessandro Martinez. Go! Alessandro Martinez. Lisandro Martinez, what Watanabe Argentina?
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0: Lisandro Martinez, what Watanabe Tosumi Anuari Ama Argentina? 2-1.
3: Yes,
0: Kevin trailing.
3: Yes, clearly, you see, we do tournament at this critical level. Kevin are holding on. Are fighting, but you see, the big players in the team must always step up in critical moments like this. So Lisandro, he's good at that, and Messi Sukona also, Ojanu Kama, sorry, as here, and a brilliant header for him. That was a goal. Once again, the marking was poor, but give it to Lisandro. He limped so well, and the side of the head of the ball no, clearly shows you an elite top player knows how to head the ball. And knows where to position the ball in the net. Brilliant, brilliant.
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3: Brilliant. That's for a center back. Claudia's here.
0: Yes.
3: Taking a strike so well. Top player, Manchester United player. At this point, you need the big boys to build the team out. Messi has stepped up. Onusu has stepped up. That is what you do in this critical moment.
0: Lisandro Martinez. What to tonight? Tosumi and Argentina. Argentina 2, Kevin 1. Bona Kwakoti. Kevin Branton Opium, Steven Morera. One on a piano, Bona Kwakuma Branton Dean. Eddie Tini Borges. Anomaly goalkeeper, Aya Vucinia. Vucinia Pagani 10-10. Bono, Argentina Branton Opium, Bona Fretzley. Bona Babedi, Kevin Leleni. We born the other left side. Bona Kwakodia Branton Dean Valera. Valeria Chabo and Mobanim. Obetina Chana Rabi. Hey, throw in a
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0: Kevin. And across the woman is Argentina, Twatine Tosu Mienu. Lionel Scaloni. One anticipated cross of a question time.

0: Bono Ekuta Aya Kefed. Almost one papa. What chance you have so? Where you wanna call right side? Kefed in my tennis acomanim. When you are pretty papa's and there, a campias or my bright in a fonda. Where you wanna call the right side with Tiabonus Abrantanity and Stevie Morera. Where you Abrantanity and the Italian Livramento, Argentina defending. Abrantia Sheko. Duarte, one way Piabono, Obetin Bona Sabanetti, Bona Bebe di Kefed, where you want a Tiazu Kama, Bona Quetri, where you want to come out with Tiabono Sibium, Bona by the left side, Kefed still on the offensive, left side, Obetmai, where you want to
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0: Hey, a corner kicker, Cordia Makaved, another positive attitude. Number 30, Shadad Mana Brantiariti Ade. Sydney Lopez Cabral. One in it in a bonnet. We're paid a bonus him. Argentina's become another B. Nico Gonzalez and a clear bona your corner beam. Kevin forward GDS on Metica. Kevin Swam Watidia Swamatica. Bakumi and Mesa Kevet. We'll bet me at Tomokana Kevet, Bakumi and Mesa. We'll put the one as soon as it'll be. Where you want to fuck the first of go a chance as it'll be. I accord of you.
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0: Kevet, the Branton and your Bria Papa. 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Kevin for the Susan Bida, Yamamukai, Messi the Bona Sanity, Adibona Kakoma, Prince Sanity, Leandro Paredes, Edemalisa,
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0: Leandro Martinez, Nashe, second goal, Edma Argentina. We born a Kama, Adibona Kakoma, Cristian Romero, we Pian de Malisandro Martinez, Martinez, Necrapon, Argentina. So far, so good. Sema Argentina Semienu Kevera Timubako. Extra time first half. 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We Bona Peche. Bona Godasu Kuta Nicola Taglafico. We Idiam Leandro Parades. One on the crab Bono Edema Argentina. We Bona Kamadia called the left side. Argentina looking for the third goal. Obeti Miakwana, we pay the bona bar, Aquenya Dima, Julian Alvarez, Lionel Messi, Julian Alvarez, Lionel Messi, that's the B.
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0: A corner kick, Akodema Argentina. Julian Alvarez. Lionel Messi and Julian Alvarez at Campo Omneso. Born in Timmy and Tartan and born in a corner kick. A corner kick here call. Onside decision. We pay the ball in terms of the B defense. They want to fear today. Argentina and the B. Bonus and take it deflection view.
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0: Enzo Fernandez. Kevin S.I. Ian Sakaye Ebium. 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One Kevin Pina Efim. Kevin Pina and Deroy the goal scorer. One more Efimu. Ama Jelson. Any Abrantia Semedo and Abba. 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Omo Beboa has almost met Tomoka. Argentina near Brio Papa. A Brantianity Ante. Christian Romero Trindan with Pian Bonoco. Argentina. Lisandro Leandro.
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0: Woman defending Bium. Sydney Borges. We eat the Bonaba Bokuma Faso. Bonaba Betty Valera. Valera and the Boniba. I want the left side of my Ekafed. What chance I want to say true. Alexis McAllister in a defending situation. What to born in Tintia? Bono Kuta, Argentina. We born a Kakoma, anything in Sydney. Ayatini Borges. We born a Bernanim, Bonabedi Montiero. We Pia and Bona Kakoma, Valera. Valeri Tabonim. We put the Bonasi Nasrabi. Emi Martinez Achidem, Argentina. 100 minutes. Argentina 2, Kevin 1. We born a Betse, Lisandro Martinez, a Pian Bonaco.
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0: Livramento, Wafabone Bonaco. Kevin Martin and Yabria Papa, with Pian Bonaco on the right side. Bonaco Cody, Steven Morera, Orone Craboy, Edima, Kevin, Oribona Sanity. Tini Borges, we put your ball on the camera. Ababe did the left side. Number 26, Shedded Man. Varela and Kraboy. Valera and Krabono. We pin the ball on Kwakoma. Abrenton Tini Montiero. We want Fefefe the ball on Semedo and Kraboy. We want the ball on Kwakoma Morera. Kevedi Mrantiano. Another right attitude after conceding. One more PM, so I'm going to go to Omoka. Or the ball on Sechekra. Abedi Tini Borges. We pin the ball on the camera. Or the ball on Abrenim. Ababe di. Sydney Lopez Cabral, born on the left side, Vera Chain, Obetia Romana, Nancy the B, Ruffin, who is here, and your goal kick your
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0: Lisandro Martinez, 1-0 and then the second goal. Said your chief born 2 years, now small born out. That was a powerful strike. Quality display from Lisandro Martinez. Vozin and Krabono with Pian Bona Kotre. Watone Boise. Where you born a Kama? 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Adbona Kakuma Brantan Diade. 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Born a Kuta Kevet. 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Lopez Pian. Borges, Livramento, we want to know.
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0: Kevet, Kevet, we pay the bonus him. 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
2: I'm back at the Congresso, Kutu Bow. Any other Congresso, Kutu Bow. 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I be double now. I yellow, you call.
1: Of the tournament contender.
0: My goodness me, this is unbelievable. What a strike!
3: Ah, well, aujourd'hui c'est la fête. 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
0: What a strike!

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0: What a strike.
2: Way a phenomenon and ridiculous. I mean, a top notch, top of the drawer, excellent strike from Robs Cabral. Brilliant strike. A strike with confidence and belief. And that is what is making me sick. If you had what GDAB said, Umbetinia Argentina, they have a certain belief. Oh, sir, almost Lisandro Martinez share card almost started to move him. Almost throw. Never seen see. That is what they are. But they don't care. They don't care who is involved.
0: They have Messi, nothing. They have nothing
2: Messi
0: to lose.
2: Or what? They have nothing to lose. They are committed. Omu are passionate. Omu the omu be bia shem. Omu bobo na komu mo mino and make history. For them, that is what it is. So bring on your Messi. Bring on Enzo Fernandez. Bring on McAllister. Bring on Lisandro Martinez. They don't
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0: My goodness,
2: that's exactly
0: me.
2: What they are exhibiting.
0: What a strike from Sidney Lopez Cabral, 23-year-old, Osina Kedema Trazanspo. That was a phenomenal strike to pull parity once again. 2-2. My goodness me. What a game. Game anymore, Tini. Aquina de Map, Argentina. Vuzinia. We're playing one for today. That's the B. Kevin Ratter, I want to know. We're seeing about the body credit. We're seeing a banana. Kevin on the offensive. Watch it. Where you want to come up. We're seeing the banana. We're seeing about the ball. Put up on the left side. Kevin. Kevin Ratter, Diagro. My goodness.
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0: Bono kita kivendi mranteno. 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Where you born it?
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0: Se mami and sign the two so no asuran is alfedica extra time. Argentina 2 Kever 2. I think sir, sometimes it is always ideal. Oko game muna say we are underdog. There's no pressure on you.
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2: I'm about work
0: up. Before, I think a goal of the tournament contender.
2: Rob Cabral, you know, will be a good of the tournament. That is top drawer. Excellent strike from him. Onini Hurricane, you know, Onini Hurricane, second goal against DRC. They will be contesting for the top goal of the tournament. And that's a sublime finish from
0: a player.
2: Yes, yeah, of course.
0: Oriye no the other film. Ah, Messi is here, Samaba.
2: Yes.
0: Mamma mia.
2: Brilliant. Look at the joy. The celebrations.
0: Sidney Lopez
2: have scored against the defending champion of the world. It's for him, it's a historic moment for no Nicaria. Say Michel go against Argentina. Michel go against Messi team. For him, it's big for him. And I better leave it, you know. And a lot of
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2: to be scouting such players. Because for him to score against the world champion, not a normal goal, a goal out of nothing, through excellent personal brilliance, individual brilliance, and to Ebasa nza kole bibi hyane mu o mo ba big stage nti ne ho no afede ye ne ho akwe ye ndi akwe chi ne ko fa no. That is why World Cup no ma a lot of unknown players, the platform amunya akwe nya move to other big clubs. So for me, don't be surprised if this young man have a big opportunity.
0: The confidence, the control, the vision, the power, the kill, the bend. My goodness. Yeah, that was a sublime goal.
2: And there's a problem with Emiliano Martinez. Look, first goal, or by Nima Hunya, this goal, look at the distance. He has no business coming forward too early. So anytime the ball is bent beyond him, you have only a split second to determine how to
1: be able to use
2: another parry ball, no, aqua corner, and how to over the bar. Unfortunately, Obane Nim Ntembede two echia. First goal, no, the same thing. Center back, no, echo, or call, yeah, or contemptible. I can jump on now, I can be parry ball, no, to corner. And see, overconfidence on his part, the goalkeeper, Emiliano Martinez, is also a problem for Argentina. But so far, he've had top class performance from them.
0: The city of Miami is boiling. Mamma mia. Argentina 2, Cape Verde 2. We have 15 more minutes to go. Hey. Yeko Argentina, nas yeko Cape Verde. Capo Verde.
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0: Argentina, every start they came for us. Second half extra time. Bona Quetzli, Leandro Martinez. What do you crab on it, Argentina? Lisandro Martinez. Lisandro Martinez, one Argentina boys, Nenia Bre. Second Piazza, no meeting with him. Nensu Kivet for Momo Brepa. We pay a bon in TTM. Bona Quetzli, Alexis McAllister. Alexis de Bona Century. Christian Romero. 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We need Bona Coninfaso. 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And Ney, Womu Endi, and Cho. Omo Momoka, we pay the Bona Banana.
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0: One of the Crabboy, Niku, where Ibono, Argentina, Benya Ted Gonana. There's too much weight on the ball. Bono, a goal kick. Bonnie a goal kick. Bonnie a goal kick. 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We defend the bona e fiki ge monfentia. Cape Verde. Alexis Macalister.
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0: Lionel Messi ne jina bona iti obe bode ma Argentina. Abrantiani Dinyade Montiero. One and I did two for Argentina, Benya Guatosumi and Sana. Argentina, Nigina Born, and Lionel Messi, Nigina with Argentina. 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Utina Born, and to a Pedaria Sim Nasso. Kevin Rantana Makai. We born in Fetri. Obet me a Korea Bonana. Kevin Afa, counted by Egma. Kevin, Kevin, Kevin. Kevin, Obet Miako, Kevin Martin and Yakunya, Obet Miako, watching as the B. Bona Kakodi, Abrantani Diante,
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0: Bona Babedi, Livramento, Waboson as the B. Bonnie a good kick. Bonnie a good kick. Abrantani Dini Chelsea, what are the Pedia Bodo? So far, so good. Offer to swim extra time. Yeah, he said you see Argentina Brantene and Abrepa. We pay the ball up on the left side. We bet me afar. We see a ball so. Abrante Taglafico. On the ball up at three. Leandro Paredes. Enzo Fernandez. Mum. 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Enzo Fernandez. Nesdepi. We defend the ball on the camera. Ruffy Soye. Lisandro Martinez. Nekra ball. We hear him at Christian Romero. Christian Romero. No so. Any apre. So be
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0: We pay the ball in the team. Ball on the bet me ako. Akweko di. Nico. So far, so good. Pono Emotin, two teams in Igna. Obias Obedukunim, Lionel Scaloni. Wadrin Hussan Tiasi, Ose Assembly Granny. 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Wapim FHR, Lisandro, Debbie Nicola Taglafigo, or they are Pia Mama Namanida form. Bono A free kick. Bono A free kick.
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0: Bono the Bona Kakoma, Brantan, Tinyate, Alexis McAllister, Wapim Bonabetre, Christian, Debbie Leandro Paredes, one of the Crabono. With him, Edema Enzo. Enzo, and the bar. Enzo, we pay the bona Kubo Kumafaso. Nicolas Gonzalez, me. Nico, we rap box in the moon. Nico Gonzalez. That's the first name on the factory. Another brilliant defending from Kivet. Nicolas Gonzalez, a defending on the Etching Realm, and so. Number three, seven man. Abrantian Dini Tini Borges. Lionel Messi, one in it's not Leo. Another magic moment from Himana. Lionel Pedro Bonetti.
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2: So
0: can Kevin come back for the third time?
2: Well, once again, Christian Romero is a top class player, a top center back for Tottenham Hotspur. Like I said, Kevin are here, but in this difficult moment, Unia, the big boys to build the team out. Lionel Messi, Lisandro Martinez, Christian Romero, top players in difficult, but you see, you give it to Messi. Messi corner kicks has been spot on. The problem is anytime they meet, if they are able to have opportunity of meeting the ball, who's in the corner? No, bossy
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2: is the most difficult corner to take. Sorry, as here, but he's an expert in doing that. So far as all continue, so here, no, nebe here, say, umbe take the advantage and make sure they take advantage of it. That's what Christian Romero here, pretty full goal. Way is the first test for Argentina. Whether they met the defending cup, no, so far, we're a test for Argentina. And you have to pass this test. If you want to defend the cup or move forward, you have to pass this test. But the test, a wonderful performance from Kevin. They've persevered and pushed. But the difference will always be the quality of players at the disposal of Argentina who make the difference in critical moments.
0: Kevin is so mumbuye. Can they strike again? Bonaguta Argentina. We're Pierre Bonoso, Alexis McAllister. We're born a comma. Lionel Messi.
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0: Alexis. We're born a fair bona on the right side. Argentina, I'm right, and Anthony. Omo Bojima, Amy Martinez. We're Pierre Bonacacuma, Cristiano Romero, the goal scorer. And almost center back in the middle of your goal. Natchesta, Ahuchraba. Born a bit Yako. Where we are born, we put your born in Tentium. Bono Eguta, aye. Argentina, over completing mission, Ohana, Argentina, where you born as Rebbe, or the Bona Kakuma goalkeeper Fusinia, where you born of Fefe, or the Bona Kakuma Brantantini, Eddie Bolters, or the Bona Sanity, Elamani goalkeeper Fusinia, Fusinia Swenya Botre, with Tia Bono, Argentina Nibakuda for, Obianian Hugh, Watiato, Kevet Bekwana, wa control ball no kevin force o ma be mumui wa te praga be call with jabo ni mutem pass up wa switch play or be call the top where you born for fefe Argentina defending kevin on the offensive
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0: Argentina a defending kevin force o ma be mumui kevin for hardy kevin for hardy we put the one see that be defense na even effectively Kevin Rantana Safa, where you born, or best my born, Anna, when you have a threat, but put them on a sim. Kevin. Another wonderful display from Kevin. Steven Morera and Timmy and Ruantem. Wabra Brantiani Dini Montiero Pedia Bono. Alexis McAllister and Mayadu. Wabre Bruta.
2: 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Next game, players abre mental, your ma bre, or my fatigue, or mohunam nina abre. How Uber psychologically prepared them for the next game? A basana, one shay ye, now Kosha opponent, or moha jimpe was so bad. So,
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2: disadvantage, 90 minutes, Uwinia, but I'll call extra time, 30 minutes, was so bad. And you could see, sir, Onza McAllister, Enzo Fernandez, or my. As with the tiredness, what they are saying. And that's what it comes with.
0: A free kick. Yellow card called him Argentina. Montiel.
2: Now sometimes this is unintelligent defending. Close the player down. Don't put in foot. A vital area say you don't put in a foot tackle because ultimately determine the outcome of the free kick. Free kick is in a vital area. With team leading narrowly by 3-2. Set tackles, sometimes won't see be defenders. And one is closing it down. So our team were fine. But Udi will nine echo bona, ball no suanya, yasanya foul. The free mobile
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0: Born more than a year, Papa Yam has a Besiako. Bonnie a free kick. Obey to me at Canana. Sydney Lopez Cabral. Sydney Lopez. What a strike. And an equally good goalkeeping. The ball was going straight to the back of the twine. Yes. That was a super strike.
2: Top class, excellent strike from Sydney Cabral, the right back. Brilliant player by all standard. And then Emiliano Martinez must prove at this stage that, listen, I'm a world champion. I'm a world champion. I'm a top goalkeeper. Send me Bailey team no out at this stage. That is excellent. Just like Vozinha here on two occasions.
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2: At this moment, you need a top player to come to the party, and he's come to the party.
0: My goodness, Akasuma vs. 9 against Eddie Banarie. Argentina for next year. They are leading by 3-2. And now can say in a banner. Referee Drew Fisher from Canada. Nicola Tagliafico. Tagliafico say, Webra. Referee CPA, because this is what I did now, I was
2: wanting.
1: So that's the rule.
0: That's the rule. So you go out. 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
0: Argentina. Number 22, Sheldon Mana Brighton Dini Stevie Morera. I see referee Ade Ediasem. Nicola Tagliafico, Oko defending in mine. Akasimami and Sanini and Ruffy the Betre. Semedo. On each number, Netsi. Argentina, right today, you want to Betre. Leandro Parades. What are they defending for?
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0: Argentina are nearly there. 2 minutes more to leave. What two born in terms of born of a corner so we pay the born in Tatium in swing and a quebe who we pay the born in Sim Kevet a chance. Bonnie a corner kick. Was that a penalty?
2: Listen, yeah. Best African teams have done very well in this tournament. But where is the best performing African exhibited performance by an African team? Look, Shet, Kevin Foron, Oma Yese, why Argentina? They are playing Argentina like an ordinary side.
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2: Yes, Shet, free kick now. Free kick normal boy, Emiliano here. That was going to the net. I mean, they almost had the audacity to stamp the authority, exhibit quality football, and match Argentina boot for boot. They are not scared, they are not moved, they are not overwhelmed, and almost fight it to the end. Almost said they have not given up, even though almost had 3-2 down. They are fighting to get a goal because almost believes that it is possible we can beat Argentina. Excellent performance from them. Argentina, where your first ever tested game so far in the whole World Cup matches that they play, game winner at Testi Argentina, readiness to whether I'm meeting your defending cup now and Oma Fabi Papa Papa. Unzom winning Sonsio.
0: And Sonsio Pa. 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
0: Same more hanging, I mean, Kaimo. Say Omo Ewa Chedi Adamo, with Pia Bonoso, Kevin Rantan and Yabriya Papa. Or the 3 minutes naturally. Yeah, hey, Kevin, they have 3 minutes to get the equalizer. 180 seconds. We put the ball on. Kevin, what was so important to give us a corner kick? Kevin.
2: Resolute and excellent performance from Kevin. Omo believe, Omo Chidi, the Argentina. Yeah, I am found with the Amaji. Yanimo Papa, Yabeti Mia Bo, Yabeti Minuma Bo, Yabeti Mia Shebo. That is the belief. They are fighting tooth and nail, making sure Omo cover every ground, putting in all the effort they have to put in. Where Nyamina Dumbo, yes.
0: Kevin,
2: they are pushing and found.
1: Oh, yes, 95.1.
2: To the last second, they'll push.
0: Hey. We pay the bonus him Kevin and Nathan and Yabre chance. Argentina will finish the game here. Argentina. We pay the bonus him. Nassim Vucinha. We pay the bonus.

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2: Lisandro Martinez is limping because Oma Mauma Bre Afebi. Do you understand me? They've suffered. Argentina defense have suffered. Gone through a lot of difficult time. Kivet for I expose him on several occasions. Just said they were missing chances. Oma created a lot of chances after conceding the third goal. Cristiano Romero goal. Oma popo. Oma created opportunities. Finishing on a Sebi Aye Baby. They fought a very good fight. Excellent. The best African performance so far in the World Cup has been exhibited by Kivet. No dispute about it. An uncontestable performance from them. They deserve wonderful applause.
0: This will be the last moment of the game. Any moment from now. Referee Drews, Fisher, Bebonape, Eddie Akensin, Abenere, goalkeeper Futsinia will launch the last attack. Osimia Mekobi, Yankuyanim, Bonaquedi,
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0: Will Argentina defend? Yes, they have. Nessum Aye, Abraten Din Livramento, and Bonaquate, and your Pierre Hamano, Bonnie Troy, Yetu Fetia, Argentina, Tavenasso, Evanasso, Kevin. We put the ball in Tatium. Kevin, would this be the last opportunity? Hey, Konana, debut through. And Chena Rafrapol, Rafrapol. Rafra, what a bad idea, Kessirina. Wonderful display.
2: 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Excellent. Sublime performance from Kevin.
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0: My check, 1, 2. Yes, ladies and gentlemen, we welcome you once again to the Sigma Blue Lounge. Yes, inside the ANC corner. We are back again for the Ghana match. As you know, all our Ghanaian matches are hosted, and also we have a good watch party here. Yes, we have an exciting game coming up.
1: UEFA 95.1.
0: Argentina and Cape Verde, or Cabo Verde, that's what they said they called now. Yes, play, and that was a good match. We have a 3-2 win for, yes, Argentina. But we are waiting for our match with Colombia. And then Dankasa Vim Nini Hosa Namibwa. Na Ghana for more of him. Ghana for more of him. Bubade. Well, what the Karikabo? I like that. Yes, you are all looking forward for this game. Tali and but today we're gonna make sure we score Colombia and then go through to the next. Hey, Tali. For me today, my vim is down. I'm sorry. My vim is so down. Because seeing the match between these two really brought us to
1: 95.1.
0: Very, very, very, very strange play because everybody wants to go through. And as you see, we have our Onua. We have, yes, Onua FM also giving us the commentaries as they did earlier with the matches. We had always, yes, always are here to assist and make sure we have a good time too. Also to give a shout out to Heritage Beer, who also up here, sponsors also in here. And also Sigma Appliances as usual. Ghana Match Beer, we give out something amazing. We give out products, we give out prizes, we give out some great stuff. Ebin Munya t-shirt, is said in Ameshe. Some people also will get some appliances. Some people too will get, we have a kettle, we have some few stuff here today. Ain't no end of the I have some few questions. You should know more about who is bringing this thing or making this possible. That is the Sigma, yes, appliances. And as you know, we're going to ask some few questions here and there, assisted by my co-host who helped me out. It's about her questionnaire. No idea what answer. Just give us the answer. We'll give you something amazing. We'll start with some few questions. Me pacho, we meet me ako around. Mama, go inside. Hoka kra, mama na. Ye do ho ana. Ye bisa question. No ma ede. Oma answer ma ye. Na me so magina enim ha. Ain't two person winning bibi and da. It's as simple as A B C D. About ho ana. All right. What answer?
2: All right. Can I just say live on only 95.1 FM? Yeah, Babe Chad. Yeah, Sigma Appliances. Simple questions.
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2: Let me start from this side. But why you ready? Open your sa mami amefro na maybe so question na when we said it no AC at here. All right. Minion Bato, sorry needing komo. Sorry needing komo. Aha. Eti can I say live on your 95.1 FM Sigma Wamo. And now, dear, a simple question. Now, we are no, not just a chadia, a yawdia. Now, young said, you see, etia. Minia, let's say,
3: I am Yadu Biaboko.
2: And you know, if you buy,
3: if we not legal,
2: ever
3: not legal.
2: Not legal.
3: Yeah.
2: All right. Now, who did you say, Nagana, you bet me? I say,
3: oh, yeah, of course.
2: All right.
3: Yeah, hands down.
2: Ghana is winning, right?
3: Of course.
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2: HD. Ewo, yeah, TV technology. As I said, say.
3: High definition.
2: High definition. Yes. Minya, when you tell you, Ewo Sigma, to wait me up anymore. No, I'll call you. I tell you, and it's simple.
0: Epacho, Bebra, Ebraha, and you want to pick up.
2: Kona, I'll call you. I tell you, and one, no.
0: And one, no.
2: And one, no. Yes, but once I am ready, aha.
0: Oh, what number say a bear?
2: When I am ready,
0: oh, young Crawford be with him, and you'll be with him.
2: Missano, not for Mike and the man.
0: I don't know. Maybe send me beside a Sigma question.
2: Okay, Yoko.
0: Prices now, what
2: Yoko?
0: Sigma question.
2: Yoko.
0: And see some of my mom's asso. I'm right here. And you will never. Pacha Michio. What am I beside the Oshagana shirt? And Internet. Pacha Frozen. Emmanuel. Brahima. Once and they were ha because of Sigma.
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0: Or more we are plans, or more we are mother company, no more this Sigma plans is in Banya from saying. Asamba Naba.
2: Asamaba.
0: I sense, babe. Hey.
2: Hey.
0: Hey.
2: Over here, still you
0: are. Now, Broway, Asamba.
2: One of it's me, you question, and my.
0: But one of it's me, you are not my. Oh, grab you, wait, you are patrol. For bike and you call Brano Shachano. Brano Shachano. Answer where they are made, they will gift by some more shirts, Barco. Answer me more shirts and I will share because it's me answer. Sigma question. Ahem, bra, me pacho. Hey, a wamo.
2: The question again.
0: Hey, where do
2: you. DJ Randical.
0: National Science and Mass Quiz. And pacho, Ose, me say, mother company, Ben, na eti Sigma Appliances, Eden, Eba. WOB answer went to me and I'm the Amano.
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0: Watch it.
2: Sigma
0: ne mame. 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Bani weti. Yes, where answer?
4: Pacho, Platinum Impex Limited. Platinum Impex Limited.
2: Ense mbo se ho.
0: Mumbo nse manu. Mufa shet bakon. Wa answer Sigma question no. Mumbo nse manu. Aha. Champion Ankasa. Aha, you move on to the next question. Uben you'll be with Chihuahua na baby. Na ye be so more.
2: Who is ready for the next question?
0: Yeah, watch it, you'll be brave as you had the mamma and there.
2: Who is ready for the next question? All right. Okay. Mr. Man, sorry, Gina Hona, Mr. Sovich me here.
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0: Yes, sir.
2: Master, but one of my Sigma question, but I'm for with my brother.
0: Repart to you.
2: Master, you're frozen.
5: Medisambi.
2: And you know if you buy it.
5: If you question mine.
2: You know, so you can say LED. LED. Our TV, my interesting.
5: But question you.
2: All right. So you can say LED. Our TV more. It's just a
5: light emitting diode.
2: Tell me, what you are saying? Madam, Mama Sigma. Mama Sigma, question about Konya and Kohase.
0: Sapepe, me da sip. Me pa mo chong. More question me, and be pe, and about Kupo, Madam, I miss about Kona.
1: Oh, yes, 95.1.
0: I miss on a question, then I am for a chedia bimbro. Pacho Brown, no way, you're a man in Sasupium, or so answer question. Ose, why ready? Aha. Me Pacho, Mufa Mano. Me Pacho, Sigma Appliances, your showrooms. Oh, baby. But baby, me a new pet, and mommy, baby, I in showrooms. Brown, no, Shachan, or so be answer.
2: You know. The question again.
0: Me pacho, Sigma Appliances, your showroom so baby. Umbo baby, me a new pet, and mommy.
2: Papa, wait, dear friend, the question again. To me for
0: Oh, Obi Man and Sasso, Obi Man and Sasso,
2: okay, Brandy, the Fermano.
0: Oh, Obi, oh. Abrante, Uda Chang, and Babaho. Abrante is a man, Sasso, Ache. Abrante, no, Chelsea.
1: Oh, yeah, fam, 95.1.
0: And also supported Chelsea.
2: But Chelsea play a Bian Yan Shell.
0: Me am a one wampo.
2: I see. Mini ana e ti sey.
6: E bi adon me ho
2: ye. A features e be ye.
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2: U wo jide pa ho. Na ye fro sey.
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2: Sami hin o fi ba ye.
6: Ajenga no.
2: But question no obisa ni sey o ti ni ye. My answer ni enko ye.
6: Spin test.
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0: But spin test hefa.
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0: E hefa spin test road. But gentleman be waiting. But gentleman be gentleman no shache no. Aha, gentlemen, no such a no. But you won't pass it, man. Ose, hello.
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0: Boss, Pacho, and Ocre, minim North Industrial Area, per minim Accra Central, dear. Pacho, my bosses,
7: and Ocre,
0: yen nippy, yen tone phones into ye niho. Pacho, waiting,
7: Jesus.
0: Pacho, waiting, Pacho, mon pass a mic, and all. Uncle Obisoba and Sawaham, Pacho, you will be with him, Hansi, and Bissano.
8: 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And Orkard, behind Orkard Deco.
0: Me pacha bumbon se mana pepepe. 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
0: Wecha pecha kakra nebo products no. Wecha. Enche biya gana fuwa ya babe start siye match no. Aha. Sani ya wahei. Yeah, Chad, yeah, 10 years. Yeah, Moki, make sure so many shirts from Sigma. Send a mission media if a fair fair no, aha, and the one shall gun a shirt into me a day, a share. My young future size, I ever call night and wait to me, I shall see my aunt. Now, you're welcome, darling, please. Can you take a seat? Ladies and gentlemen, we have some few questions to go, but enter be a ma, hey, you're a Saturday match, you know. Gunna for my crowd, oh. Gunna, oh, say, yeah. Yes, Uncle Bium. Ghana, say yay! I say there, Ghana! Yay!
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0: Yay! Yay! Epoche, Epe, I'm confused and Sabi, I'm my prediction in Temtem. First half. My first half prediction now, Ucha. Yo bibi ma on. Enti no. Ma me konko fo mon kasai. Ma me konko fo. Me pa cho sister. Ye fro say. V. First half. Draw. Draw bay. 0-0 na draw no. Draw no 0-0. Me pa cho mon hwe ne nim 0-0. O nti gana fo ndi. Bra no say o so se dey. Eday. 1-0 against Colombia, but also say France. Elikem V. What's it? Draw 0-0, 1-0. Me pacha also swear. Draw 1-1.
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0: Yeah, you ever saw me call? Yeah, Jay. Who the man worry? You remember? Uba minutes in Swaka home. Oh, brah. 14 minutes. You ever say Ghana 1? Hey, Asepani. Ghana for my AMC ATV, Elikem Pacha Frosse, Joshua, Epacho, after the first half, remember, you should say, I'm Pampa, 1-1, and answer 1-0, and answer 0-0. Ladies and gentlemen, and NJPI, I can start it, I'll grow no. NJPI, I'm going to start it, I'll grow no, I'll grow no, so Ghana 4, you were GDSA, but you mean Ashe, my Colombia, Kofia, would you fear Ben Horn, my Monte, any fear, if I fly, and Sandy do. But then they were Vim said, Ghana, whatever the issue is, we are going to score, and we are here for the win.
1: We'll be back again
0: to give more prizes. You were Chedeka Kra Kawaha, in Tiaba from the first half. Near show more, one more prediction, Papa, no, yeah, they are more award, no. Now also, so yeah, to also attach an idea from Sigma Appliances last week, you know, yeah, who confirm the toaster coffee, a bit of the some sound box coffee, a bit so the blenders, a bit the ion, and they all know my brave. I see the mamma and then see mamma come be a month now. Now we are the moon Jimmy DJ boy, a Ghana, yeah, Ghana anthem, no, my Ghanaian anthem, no, they into me, and ginger your home and call DJ my Ghanaian anthem, no, into me, ginger your home cry. Near what GDS say, yes, we are going to uphold the name of our nation, Ghana. And to be a near commentaries, no, so I'm my bosses. I'll move on near FM, no, my day, I'll take it over. Okay.
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0: Mr. DJ, over to us, my bad. Yesterday, Kasi DDC, my block it. Ebi Mohonswa, Yasimota, and Najoye to Tuako, and Timoko check him. Toyota Kana, your line CC, DVG276. And Idi Maubis for Mama, your line CC, Yasota, and Obia Tuako de Co. Sanso, and a year GE559626. And Idi Maasi form now, Correo Kanama. Sanso, so and a Ford, the Kaya GR741213. And it is a form says Kiana Correo Kano. I answer your point, Oben Antina Kofi. 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
1: I'm Remo, I need to be today. 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
1: DJ era say yes first half for so DJ ebetimi ajete ye ni na bibian so etimi akoso kama yemfa asida kese yemfa ma wa wa chebre ne ne wa beka onua 95.2 FM Samsung Sigma appliances ehon wa ha se nenu mei ana se am ana homachi Ghana Black Stars yen game ayepo
2: ye ni ye oman 95.1
1: ye hu se de se ne si etie enso e wonmo ye ntie the national anthem na yemra yeba ye be hu se de se ne city but quick one the etie ni se driver would say ye no ka no ye Mazda Black wo ka no de e banning ye fast ne si form kwe it says and so your license here a TV 5061 a black Mazda any dear ma see form now quite check your car and say yeah now and your ma cost so can who not was well I guess I a poor Ben and Teco and need you ma corner quite check my name who said and share so ABC Ako El Hotmo quickly give me Baba Shasi one with two teams in the lineup Jeff. Yep. Coach Edema a year Colombia Gabriel Lorenzo set up ni team no Abrantia Munoz is imposed Mojica Sanchez Lukumi Lema Arias
2: 95.1
1: Diaz Cordoba and the leading lines no how dangerous are they going to be against the Black Stars?
3: Well Colombia for a very aggressive very quick omo transition Jefferson Lema Gustavo Puerta John Arias a very quick in the midfield omo a physical Omo transited very well. Problem with James Rodriguez, the one team in finding the rhythm. He's the biggest star of the team. But then also Luis Diaz. Luis Diaz is also very dangerous. Abrant here, IFN Daniel Munoz, all about a right back for them. Also on the share go against DRC. Omo experiencing a game against DRC, an African side. Yeah, experiencing a game against the South American side in the World Cup so far. This is it. But don't forget, it's a young side. Your performance against our American opponent and you're good. From Brazil to
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4: Two proud nations, two huge football nations.
3: That's the national anthem of the Blacks, Ghana. National anthem of Ghana. Like I said, your performance against the South Americans, you're poor at the World Cup. 2006, we lost to Brazil. 2010, Luis Suarez, 1-1, we lost on penalty shootout. 2002, against Uruguay, we lost by 2-0. So Yankasa's performance against the South American side is not the best. And can we change the script? Antoine Semenyo, 3 shots in the World Cup so far, none on target. Poor performance for him. He's the biggest star of the national team. And there a moment where he need to put his feet down.
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3: By quality performance, trying to score a goal or assisting for a goal to be scored. Inaki William, since Oba national team, the performance has not been the best. This is the World Cup stage. We saw what Kevin here. This is where you prove your point. This is where you make it big. So we hope, sir, the midfield of Carlos, Onyirenchi, Zibo, and Partey will be able to neutralize the midfield of Jefferson Lema, Gustavo Puerta, and John Arre. That is going to be a tall order. They have a solid back four. How well are we be able to take the back four out, force them to make mistakes? That is going to be the clarion call that we must make. Our players must make sure, sir, they play determined, disciplined, organized game and create the chances, but finish the chances that we have them. That's the only way we can beat them. But this is going to be a tall order. Ghana's real test here this game.
1: Based on Inaki returning into the squad, does it mean, say, we are approaching this game just like we did
2: FM, against England?
1: Because we had the same back line, with the exception of the back four now. Derek Lucasen comes in for Jonas Adete. A similar approach. You say, you're very sorty into counter-attack. Semenyo space, Inaki space. Jordan, Ekuta, we bet me a one. So are we going to defend based on the lineup, especially the return of Inaki Williams?
3: No, I don't think so.
1: Okay.
3: We are going to defend when needed. But we are going to play a reasonable and very cautious attacking football. Because when you have Jordan, you have Inaki, you have Semenyo, you need to attack. You need to make sure you create chances. But not consistent attack. Measured attack when necessary. When we have the ball, we must make sure. This is where Partey must make sure at every point in time, you have Jordan, you have Inaki. Ball no must make sure he's circulating to them very quickly to be able. Naki here very quick. Naki is playing for the right, so he's going to cut in. That's very quick. Cut infield very quick. Semenyo is the problem. I hope so. And then I'll be finding the rhythm.
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3: Yes, question I've been raised about Tizigi. I don't know what has happened in camp. Sometimes you might not know the situation in camp in relation to players. On any day, I don't think that said Benjamin Azari, if he said PR, BBNC, I don't think that Atizigi would have come back. So the most important thing in the near 1 year, let them make the best out of him. I believe they have a quality side. I mean, Carlos Genchi has proven, I mean, at the World Cup, he scored a goal against Panama, a winning goal on the share. He's proven that he can play very well. Partey is there to guide them. Zibo, and then I expect to wear cool. Near Conti against Croatia, I mean, Pesce Besibio. Yeah, Luzi, two vital balls. Bakushe, Vlach is near the ball, Paul Numubai. Yeah, Luzi ball in vital areas. And then, game, no manian use ball. We must make sure that we pass with precision. Say, who here? My ma pass. My ma pass. Nekeke. If we do that, we can be able to contest with them.
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1: All right, I know you're tough here. Sorry, but quickly. Young Kao, sir, who do I need? HDM Hanuma. On your FM 95.1 FM morning show host, Mr. Speaker, Ewa Hanmo Sanso and a Godwin, Kweku Tete Ono, Eonia Machi producer, one also Ewa GH Boy, one on a TJ Edma Onia Machi, one also Ewa Hanmo Della, one on a technician on duty, Sanso and a Jude, a camera personnel, Yadene Eba, Yatin Tintia, and ye Asam Kutua Granti, Yamu Munyanso, Akrabas Roko, Asabium Echo, Yama Sigma Appliances. 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This is the moment. 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Colombian so ese.
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1: Yellow. 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Benyaba, we pay the bonus in Makana Nazarabi. Colombia maintain a defending situation. Black Stars are suffer. Thomas Patabo shot. Born and Timian Tottenham.
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3: Yeah, brilliant strike. That is the intention. You make it very clear. Now we are here. Yeah, bad, but yeah, Juma, yeah, Niabri. That is what you do. And he's a big player of the team. You send that signal. Say, listen, Yembe Diagredo, Yenia Bripa. So that's a signal to the Colombians to know Zemaza. Usamu fire for Amupua, Yabe Mamua Fibibai.
1: Bono, Cody Davison Sanchez, Wano and Ekra Bono. Davison Sanchez, Wania Brenton Dini John Lukumi, Wom and Ebora Center Pair, Bono Cody Mojika, we Pian about the right side, Daniel Munoz, we Pian Bono Kunanim. Daniel Munoz, we won the bona by Davison Sanchez. Debbie, Abraham T. Eddie Jefferson Lema, what the bona quetche, Edema Lukimi, Lukui Pedabon in Temso, James Befana, Luis Diaz, and Marvin Senaya Wejuma. Marvin Senaya, one Luis Diaz, and Edwin Wedinia Mumianina.
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1: The first attempt to Edinquin, Thomas Partey, Adama Senaya, Senaya, you born and so Calibre and Chien Timianco. 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So that is Thomas Lima de Bona Quacuma, John Mochica, Pian Bona Matavison Sanchez, a Pian Bono, or the Bona Quacuma, Aya Brentia Tiniati, Gustavo Puerta, with Pian de Matavison Sanchez a Jemma, or the Bona Quacuma, John Mochica. 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
1: Pian Bonoso, Adama James Rodriguez, James Rodriguez, Aya, Black Stars Achibono, Antoine Salom Semenyo, Wati Praga, Semenyo Pian Bonoso, We Piana Tuakuni Baby, Rolf Rabona Bensaye Fau Yamo, Enfentia Aye Omai Colombia. 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Randolph 32, the last match Akeni. The winner of this game, Ebesia Switzerland. The winner of this game, Ebesia Switzerland. Bono Ekuta Derek Lucasen. We Bono Edia Kwakoma Brent Territing Ete. We Bono Rem in a
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1: Marvin Senaya. Osi next time for too many mammy naming Kofadiano. Coach Carlos Kairosh. Marvin Senaya ne passi Bono Nanko Kochi. James Rodriguez. 2014 World Cup no Ginidin. He had a spectacular against Uruguay. Bonukuta Abrantiariti Eddie Jefferson Lema. Lema di Akwakuma Tevison Sanchez. 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Omon Peregomho. Ghana Foswenya Butramomo. Bona Bebe di Abrantiariti Eddie Gustavo Puerta. Luis Ayatias. Marvin Senaya. Nenia Bripa Papa. 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Bona Kwako di Abrantiariti Eddie Jefferson Lema. Odiama Davison Sanchez.
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1: Opiana Mohamed Rodriguez. Back to Davison Sanchez. Sanchez and Jemo. Wabodi Tintin Akoni Faso. Apprentice Daniel Munoz. Too much weight on the ball. He throw in. Echo Diama the Black Stars of Ghana. Gideon Mensah. One on each in a Gideon Mensah. Usi Academy Oxe. Our French Liga. Gideon Mensah. What turn in terms of. Gordon Abrantian T. Jordan Ayu. Nelson Bonnet Timianko. Run for the ball. Jerome Epoku Eni Derek Lucasen. Abrantian said, number nine, John Cordoba. Was Sonimu. Osea Kwaniha. A wooden William. John Cordoba. Bememu. Said, yeah. Jerome Opoku Osona Tadiam, not Jerome Opoku. So. And then he said, Trina, no, FF, and I'm writing a run with him.
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1: Ghana, the one on the right side. I'm writing it in the Naki. We're playing the Black Stars of Ghana. Betty, I'm going to be Jordan. A control ball, too much weight on the ball. I hear two. I hear throw in. John Cordoba. I saw a pull him was not saying that he didn't at you.
3: Yeah, I mean, who's that Jerome there? Oh, yeah. Physical, very strong, very tall, athletic player. And he, well, holding is part of the game. I mean, so far as you don't have a hold and you don't have a pull, it's part of the game. So, yeah, Bema. Bema born here, born. And he, and once he has a son, I'm on it. At the end, there, and the end of your problem.
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3: Yeah, yeah. There he is, Mama. Uba Kwadunchim. So Cordoba is the unknown air, the center forward for the John Cordoba. For Luis Diaz, airball, the left side,
1: left side.
3: Ami Radigres, airball right.
1: The
3: he's the
1: side.
3: Central center forward, yes.
1: But I was surprised to see Luis Suarez being sent to the bench.
3: And it's a strategy. What watch here? Or the Nuba second half. Richard Rios.
1: He's coming on.
3: Luis Suarez is a strategy for him. Coaching consistently, Sano here. Second half of bar, Satana defenders to say be bar break a crack. Now a bar be boy juma.
1: Another Luis Suarez.
3: Yes, another Luis Suarez. Interesting.
1: Interesting.
3: Maybe I'll be talking Cody. And then it'll be an airborne by the ankle, sister.
1: 2010, Luis Suarez, hi, was South Africa. 2026, Luis Suarez from Colombia this time around. 6 minutes for Cordoba John, where Fimo. I'm a Luis Suarez, a barber, Shananai. Luis Suarez,
2: 95.1.
1: Paul Nukuta, the Black Stars. Thomas Partey. Ope Jordan Ayuneso. Davison Sanchez. What in the Buabo Bobo on the camera? We Eddie Freche, Eddie Ama Colombia. 7 minutes of action. Colombia nil, Ghana nil, Thomas Partey, Kwesi Sibo, Odbona Kwakoche, James Rodriguez, Wepia Bono So, Odbona Kwakuma Luis Suarez, Obetime Pedaria Tum, Odbona Mabrante Luis Diaz Necrabono, Oni Marvin Senaya, Luis Diaz, Marvin Senaya, Nesua Chibono Fefe, Mamma Mia, beautiful display, Marvin Senaya and Suatiato, Marvin Senaya and Suatiato, and there. Where you got them?
3: Because you are playing Colombia, very physical, aggressive side. But Marvin Senya did a fantastic job. Brilliant, occupying the composure. Wama Wanchino is.
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3: Luis Diaz, or you good at that? Oh no, no, the trade back, no. But no, the Befa Benkunze, they are called. Now, Achina Bim, Sanot here. Oh no, Kati Info from Liverpool to Bayern Munich, Sanot here. Is Obeyeno consistently.
1: I think it's an experienced defending from Senaya.
3: Of brilliant defending from Senaya. Brilliant defending. Also, one man too much space. But Okoyeno, or Yipo, no fee. The announcer there be Ojana Maza at Sembedino. Enter also the mono, yeah. But brilliant.
1: Well, pulling muscle.
3: Yes, yes, yes.
1: I'm not sure, sir. Marvin Senaya bet me at Wasso.
3: I hope, sir. I hope, sir. And yeah, be serious. I'll bet me. Because Senaya is brilliant at the right back. Brilliant.
1: On to me this Senaya and to me to Aso.
3: There is a big blow.
1: The medical team no a signal.
3: Big blow. Big blow.
1: Who replaces him?
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3: Big blow. Big blow because you see, there's nobody in the team that is better at the right back than him. He's the best. Very confident, strong.
1: Ali Dusedu.
3: Yes, but he's nowhere near him. This gentleman displayed at the World Cup. So, look, when we even play against England, our ball as the center back, as part of the three center, also a distinguishing who come on. So they are saying, and yet difficult for you to beat him. He hardly make mistakes. He take his decision very well. Very disciplined guy, very compact. And your own team and Trino and Chile and Rim. Very organized and determined young man. It's very sad. So you're losing at this time of the day. Very, very sad.
1: 10 minutes substitution. Obi Ayabako. Net is ne. Asime besi kromo anyasa mkutoa.
3: Teko do bako. Luis Suarez about.
1: Yes. Bono.
2: Unye fe. Colombia 95.1.
1: Number 30. Anyasa mukumakra. Game ni muatini. Sanse. Obi Ayinso mobe bobi onibi. Bono kita Colombia. We pay the ball in swing and the banyabu. We pay the ball in sim. We pin ball in fresh day. The Black Stars of Ghana, you ball non tempasso. Ball na San Kwako di Colombia, I'm right in Obium. Nukwa 7 is a two teams in Nina. Obian, Nia Brace, and Nelpes, or call the run 16. Bono, Ekuta, Abrain Territ in Lema. We pay the ball in tempasso. Bona Bebeti, Poita, Poita Pianbono, Bonaco, Black Stars area, Inaki Betimafa. But the ball now quickly. Referee say foul. We are moving to number 11 shattered man. John Arias.
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3: Game now. So say Mikacho. Mikacho is one of the things about the Colombian players. Omo what thing? Omo ndi swashi. Omo ndi a thing. Since Sebasana, so we make sure the ball no, we passing quick to be able to outwit Omo. Tackle senior man. Omo what dem pa? Omo almost a Omo we dem Omo we dem what dem pa?
1: And that was a yellow card. A bookable offense.
3: Of course, a bookable.
1: He's received a yellow card.
3: Yes, a bookable.
1: John Arias, any yellow card? Said you sit here in Naki no Okuneni. Referee Abona Ben say infringement. Oh no, possible red card.
3: Yes. Oh, but way there, the way a yellow.
1: The yellow is enough.
3: Yellow is enough.
1: Ali Dusedu the goat. Ali Dusedu the goat. Ebem Marvin Senaya.
3: I feel for him.
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1: Very disappointed.
3: Young man, yeah, new crosser. He can play the right back, and he's distinguished himself so far. What pop ball? Come on, hootsy. And you know, all pop ball in the answer. And he dat you. Oboni here. Obenya contract a cock club akesiye. And he a prabasa. Big game sooner. Agents ring in any one call. Oh, yes, it's unfortunate for him. Hey, and then so Benny, we are Simonson.
1: body of the Black Stars here to the Colombia. 12 minutes of action. Colombia nil, Black Stars of Ghana nil. Gideon Manson, it's not born. What to born in time, Jordan are you? What fire piano talking? Colombia, I'm right here. You born a factory. Born a very Davison Sanchez. Which are born in the Mudbona Kakoma. I'm right here. Eddie John Lukumi. Lukumi, the crab on Edma, Colombia. Lukumi, the crab on Ipa. We're piano on my
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1: I'm right here. Sanchez. Sanchez, the crab on Edma, Colombia. We're here. Edma, James Rodriguez. On us, we're piano. Edbona Kakoma, Lukumi. John Lukumi. Lukumi a piano item so born as Abedi Lukumi Hobium. John Lukumi. Born Abedi Davison Sanchez. This is James Rodriguez. We're piano born Aquacoma Daniel Munoz. Munoz Necrabono. We're born in Tempaso. Luis Suarez. We're Betsmi Aquana. We're Fabono. We're Pedro Bonas Rebi. Antoine Semagnon. We're born Abba. A chance. A go. John Arias Atuat Nerica de Ma Colombia. The defenders were caught ball watching. Swift in swinger. Perfect planting. What a start for Colombia. In 14 minutes, Colombia draw the first blood. 1-0. Ghana down.
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3: The point is that, you see, the point is that you don't allow the cross to come in the first. And your basic means of football. Look at. You don't allow that. No. Close him down. Don't allow that cross. Immediately cross no cope. Sebe o niebesi. And this is a free header. Where was the marking from the center back? Very free header.
1: Ali de Sebi.
3: No contesting. Come on. You don't do that. Free or marked. This is the World Cup stage. Come on. Where a very cheap goal to concede. No. At least put in a shift. Contesting not on using the young son in our dream fans. Nekaso Wayadi. But where they are Obia Makino. So how can a cross when you're a long pass from the
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3: Right. Etimit take you off with defenders, you know. That is very poor.
1: 15 minutes of action. Colombia 1 Ghana nil. Bona Kodi Jerome Opoku. We're playing my goalkeeper Lawrence Atisiki. We're playing about the tin. The Black Stars of Ghana down by a 2-1-0. Goalkeeper Atisiki, Camelo Vargas. Mr. Speaker, I see on TSS Atisiki the devil. Mr. Speaker, I see on TSS Bernard Sarianda. Enyehi, Abutre, Bona Kodi Colombia. One more to Mbwasi, John Lukumi, he won the crabble with Jabo Onimo, Davison Sanchez, Colombia on the offensive. Where you born the Daniel Munoz? Munoz in the crabble on the Colombia. Where you born the
2: Black Stars,
1: Jordan Ayukoye. Born a Kodi Camilo Vargas. We're playing the Bonama Lukumi. Lukumi, you born the Bonakakuma, John Mojica. Mojica, you born the Bonama, Jefferson Lema. Lema na di boni ba Colombia all over the place. We pia bono so betri Jefferson Lema. We edi bono ma Davison Sanchez. Sanchez se kra bono adema James Rodriguez. James Rodriguez. 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We pia bono kubo kuma faso. Bono kwa kodi John Mojica. Mojica yi bono. Abrante Arias ono neshe gono. Wadi bono ma aya abrante edi James to Davison Sanchez. Davison, about long surgeon pass, or Bonaco, Nesso, was actually Disedu, Asamaba, where you want a betray, Nesso Jerome Opoku, what Clearborn and Fretry, Colombia, a quad Delm Obetiaco, where you want a betray,
2: Jefferson, where you want to have a Rodriguez,
1: Mamma Mia, Bonaco, Tiraqua, Codia Branta Diente, goalkeeper Aye, Camelo Vargas. We Edema Davison Sanchez, Sanchez Mohamed Rodriguez, Rodriguez a piano bona ma Jefferson Lema, Lema piano Daniel Munoz, Munoz a chapo anima, Bonaqua Kodia, my goodness, what a display from Colombia, where you born a Kobo Quavaso, Luis Diaz, Obet Matri, Obet Manasim, a chance for Colombia to make it to Nazarebi. Ghana, the former Kabako in Tumiti, 17 minutes. Colombia 1, Ghana 0. 17 minutes. Colombia 1, Ghana 0. Gideon Mensah, one it's Nabonetti, what two born in terms of Jordan Behuri, where Huri Achibono Kama, Ruff is a foul.
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1: Yeah, 220 Black Stars of Ghana. Coach Carlos Kairosh. Katia Sokreku, CAF President. Dr. Patrice Mochepe, Carlos Puyo. Omu United stands in him. Jordan Ayuni, Clement Topin from France. An experienced referee, solid referee. Akacha Jordan Samasa, yeah, careful ne team me. May I show us one more can French?
3: Yeah, but we are needless. Listen, concentrate on the game. Make sure you are the captain of the side. Bounce back strongly. Make sure, say, encourage the boys. Say, as we speak now, we are lost. We are not having the possession of. How do we get
1: 29%?
3: Yes, and we are not also closing down. We are not quick. We are imprecise. So, I know when you are referee exchanges, then for some reason, get to the business and make sure you bring the best out of the team.
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1: Game the more team, 20 minutes and ever. Already 19 minutes gone. We're playing in Tempaso, Colombia. Nanso Chero Mopoku. We're born on every Gideon Mensah. Pate, Antoine Semenyo. You're not to form. Foul, you're Daniel Munoz. Daniel Munoz. We see a kind of Crystal Palace. The Abiyawama Antoine Salam Semenyo of Manchester City. We're playing on Inter. Inaki Antimianko. Born on John Mochika, or the ball number the goalkeeper Camilo Vargas. Ali Dusedu didn't have a problem. Ali Dusedu a problem. Papa.
3: Now I'm saying that. Listen, Otie. Otie, Arias, Otie, Otie. That Luis Diaz, Otie. Top defender, scrap.
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3: Because oh, you're a top player, very quick. The one ha or nyansa or chin rim play a beer or chin rim and run people tap no and the or no or nyapon as all janiso and yes all the wunaiko as all janiso then narrow the space no benya de a chino ah but one yanisa umaka bimpa or no ha so they are saying I was ali to say do no send a prano in a mobile he's not even warmed up enough so he's gradually warming up with a struggle or prayer but I saw cope with the situation so.
1: So far, so good for Colombia. 20 minutes of action. Colombia 1, Ghana 0. Bono Kuta Davison Sanchez. Sanchez ne Krabono. What the Bono Bananim. Davison Sanchez. Emwaya Dinia Makana. We pay the Bono Sim. In swing Ganaba. Akwenya Nasudabi.
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1: Asina Kasia Confirma Sigma Appliances. Kivu. 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Best Brain Publications. Samara Company, the Sasso Inserisai, Kel Chaco Toothpaste, Enna Kel Kids, TSTV, Lavance Tomato Mix, Obuasi Peters, Wam and Ebuya Chidoma, Yadi Life Comment Neighbor, the Black Stars of Ghana, Woman Timianko, Davison Sanchez, Wachibone Tiasu, Adibona Konechi, Adibona Kwakuma Bratari Di Eddie, Anuka 77, Colombia Fona, Papa. We're playing about in terms of upper Daniel Munoz. Munoz up him. Ayo throw in here to Ventia Colombia. Ayo throw in here to the Tia Colombia. The Black Stars of Ghana at the form 21 minutes.
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1: Abrantan Dinika Martin. Enes Nyama. Fatawi Shaku. Womu yina sorry, air warming up. 21 minutes of action. Colombia 1, Ghana 0. Gideon Mensah, what two born in terms of? We're born in French. Born in Kwekori. Thomas Partey. We're playing one at home. Ali Dusedu. Ono na di boniba. Ali Du. Obetsi Miakwana. Ali Du, we're playing at home. Nenso, Colombia defense, now you born in French. Ase Mofo, Edma Colombia. Born in Davison Sanchez. Sanchez, a job born in the one of Munoz. Munoz, ne crab born in Edma Colombia. We're born in Betsy. Munoz, Asanfa. We pian bo na kwa koma Brighton Dean Eddie John Lukumi. Lukumi ne kraboy. Lukumi ayi de ma Jefferson. Back to Lukumi. Lukumi ayi e de ma Sanchez.
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1: Colombia na de boniba. Sanchez. We pian de bo na ko. Abrantian Dinlin Suarez, the Ama Poet Poet Jefferson, Adwanama Lukumbi, Bonabedi Sanchez, Mamma Mia, Colombia all over the place, Daniel Munoz, Jefferson Lemar, Tavison Sanchez, John Lukumi, my goodness me, we're Pian Bonama Mochika, Mochika Pianama Jefferson Lemar, Lemar Bonama Lukumi John, John Lukumi and Pianama Davison Sanchez. Davison Sanchez ne crab on the Colombia. Colombia Diagro, as one way training. We Pian Bonama Luis Suarez, Gideon Mensah, Adamani goalkeeper Lawrence Atiziki. Pressure on him.
3: But we are goalkeeper. I mean, should be able to be learned to be kicking the ball. I don't know why. Don't just kick the ball anyhow.
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3: But this is where I expect Jordan, Partey, the senior members in the
1: team. This break will help. This hydration break will help last time.
3: It depends on hydration of Kwaba, Eddie and Odeba. Sorry, I see. Aha. And it's a upper back now bouncing back strongly. So these are a few moments of Enya. The coach, Partey Jordan, should be talking. Encouraging the boys, say, one goal near that for anyway. We can bounce back and equalize. So they are here. So you have to shape bomb. Colombia too much space to exploit. We are not closing down. We are giving them too much gaps. You're compact. You're impressing. So as if you're brand tembisa. You're impressing. See, I'm born. Look, the goal is scored. Me catch you. So air time. I mean, how can you allow Suarez the cross? First, a bad for you to allow him to cross because across the ball and near base,
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3: Sebio John Arias, are you on mark? I mean, that is incredible and poor performance from us. Where you work up, we are mistaken. This is a team that have quality players. I'm a punish you. What do you say? So, the fact say that fan back who has not been anything, this is football. Let's bounce back and fight and see what will come out of it.
1: All right, the Black Stars of Ghana, Eda Fome Kabakua, Yentimintiye, Kivo, Airboy, Chidom, Midima Fu Heba, Sigma Appliances, Best Brain Publication, Sasso Insecticide, Kel Chaku, Kel Kids Toothpaste, DSTV, Lavos Tomato Paste, Obwasi Bides, Wamun Airboy, Chidoma, Yedin 7 Eba, Live, Anuka 7 is in winding.
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1: What on your first goal? Obviously, Atiziki the debut of Dema or Consili, but this is not his fault. Anna Jeff, could he have done better? It's not his fault.
3: There's nothing he could have done. No. Listen, there is football. Like I was saying, first of all, the left back, your job is to prevent crosses. The technical understanding of football, be honest, cross no Uma cross no cope unimiebe. And Jerome Lucas no weede. Bebia Arias a bobo. And a center back, you pick the person. The player who scored a unethical in defending. Say Obama player on mark and the Oba Yede. Was said they contest the person. Make sure say Sebio
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3: so why or adwin kesie etrao but we know we janipa no ho and adipa nya no near air for and on the ball to me and that one no goalkeeper will do anything about it unless the goalkeeper is an exceptional 1v1 situation where he will do something out of when you're Atiziki, you can have your own issue with Atiziki. A terrible defensive structure and need discipline on the part of the defenders that
1: right. To
3: the
1: goal. Maybe I thought, oh yeah, driver, okay, a Honda Black. Registration number is GX4810 2022. There is an emergency into Mr. Wenidima, Sifoma, and Cecilia. Yes, Ropa. Honda Black Color GX481022. Enidima, Sifoma, and Cecilia. There is an emergency. Gracias. Ghana, the former Kabakua, intimacy. Goalkeeper Carmelo
2: Pedro in terms of the 95.1.
1: Abraham 10 Eddie John Lukumi. Colombia 1 Ghana 0. Ama Ahaye Dini. Davison Sanchez. They are very comfortable. Ghana match no Dima Colombia no Menicheho. Bona Kwakodi Lukumi. Jefferson Lemar. We pian de ma Sanchez. Sanchez, what Tony Boise. We Yibon Erem. Gideon Mensah. Thomas Partey. Gideon Mensah. Jerome Opoku. Odema Atizigi Toboise. Atizigi Abotre. We pian bono. Odebon Akakoma. So far, so good. Asamaba. Ghana da fome kawa kwa vutu witi ye.
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1: Bona kwa di Davidson Sanchez. Davidson Sanchez. Bona kwa James Rodriguez. We pia bona in terms of bona kwa di James. James e chabonim. Odi bona kwa kuma Abraham Charity yade. Jefferson Lima. 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My goodness. James Rodriguez. Luis Diaz, Colombia, Ghana, Ibon FC, James Rodriguez, what that drive, James, Yajia Finisem, Ghana, Thomas Partey, we pia bono so, odibona kwa kumantu wa semenyo, obetu adabi Kalibirenchi, nensu wenya boni ye, Kalibirenchi, wenya boni ye, bona veri Davidson Sanchez.
2: Davidson Sanchez,
1: 95.1. Jefferson Lima, Wano Epian Bonaco, Mochica, Arias, Colombia, James Rodriguez, we're moving away from the right wing, and we're joining the midfield. Interesting. Bonaco Akodi, Davidson Sanchez, Debbie Lukumi, now, Sanchez, Davison, Wapia Bona Quetri, they are very comfortable. Bona Babedi, Luis Diaz, Wachi, Abranti Hagripa, Wapia Bona Daniel Munoz, Munoz their sanity. As a Colombian 4-year training.
3: Well, it's because Yane Amambuyesa, I'm saying that Sebi, yeah, Mema, we need to start pressing them.
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3: On the ball. We should be pressing them, closing them down, forcing them to make mistakes. But yeah, yeah, sure, mu, yeah, sure, ha. Any of my money, mu, yeah, any of my pe. Any of my boss, no, yeah, any of my sir. You saw how Kevin played against Argentina. Did they give Argentina that space? No. They were determined. They were reasonable. They were fighting. That's what we are not doing. We are not putting in any fight at all. As if say, yeah, one goal, yeah, throwing the towel. No. No, it's just a goal that we need to fight. No, but
1: Luis Suarez a tabo and with one of Mohamed Rodriguez up a power power. You born among Luis Diaz, Diaz a chemo, and the one Mochica to Luis Diaz, Luis Diaz and Yaman Lukumi to Davidson Sanchez, Sanchez and Craboy, Colombia and Yasikan Guenemwa, where you born the one of Daniel Munoz, where Pierre Bona Quetre, the one of Camilo Vargas,
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1: Lukumi, we pia bono so, Eddie Ama Mochica Chabonim, Adama Jefferson Lima, my goodness me. 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
3: Masanya GDN na rani commentary no. Na ye ejuma, some su ye ejuma. 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
3: At this level you are not supposed to do this.
1: Marvin Senaya. You don't need to choose this game to get injured.
3: No. Senyo no na choose here. We are simon sem. Sane ba.
1: Ali du sedu ne kra bono. Ali du sedu. We in bona wa Thomas Partey. Partey bona to us here. Bona go Gideon Mensah. Gideon. We pede bona in terms of Black Stars of Ghana across field. Abraham Charity. Ate. Eya Inaki. We in bona wa chair control. Watani ho. Inaki still with the ball. Inaki bebo shota na. Wadane Urabox Nimu, still Inaki, Wabo Shorter taking the flesh in the corner now. Yes.
3: That's brilliant hold of play. Because you see, what he was doing was that our chain said, Yabenya numbers in the box, we don't have. So or hold the up. Okay, me hold the up no. At the end of my frame, my shirt, me
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3: So what he did was the right thing because Adatana, you nipa be bring any box no for him to play the ball to them.
1: Bonnie Kona Kiga Kodama Ghana. Ghana Aya World Cup qualifiers. We scored 6 goals from a set piece. Can we replicate same here against Colombia? Ghana did well. Qualifiers were World Cup. Yes, 6 goals from set piece. Corner way.

0: Miami. No, but on the goal that has been scored, on any day, only few goalkeepers never save it.
1: No. Born every Antoine Semenyon. Semenyon the crab on the mother Black Stars. Where you born at him, lovely pass, lovely defending. It's quite Sissi Bo, Adama Gideon Mensah, the Black Stars of Ghana.
2: Omo Pejom Homeneso,
1: born every Kwesi Atre. Where you born at Jordan, you. Jordan, oh, Jordan. Jordan, are you and your throw them at Ghana? Gideon Mensah. Gideon, a piano ball, call. Jordan, are you? We play the ball, ting. There be Mojica. Where you born a Fretchley? Davison Sanchez. Jared Lucasen. Antoine Semenyon. Thomas Ajatu from lovely display. Born a call, Cody. Calibirenchi. You didn't see the ball, neighbor. Calibre, Thomas Partey. Say, say, ball. Thomas. Where you born a Antoine Semenyon? Semenyon, Peshota ball. Or ball, born a deflection.
0: It's a good effort. When I make an
1: it took a deflection.
0: Of course, it's a good effort. You bet me here. Sebi, Ghana Black Stars. Yenye Sebi, nation big.
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0: The Colombian boot for boot. They should prove that. And so far, almost starting one intensity, the tempo of the game, your intensity, and near the Yahundi, Yahunyaha. We are not quick to the ball. If we do that, we can be able to play and match them.
1: Ghana, oh say, yay! We're playing the ball next to a chance for the Black Stars, next to the B. Body and Troy Ghana to the attack, Colombia. Gideon Mensah, the drum on the team. Gideon had to born in terms of Odbona Sanchez, and Gideon Epian, Ademanama, Antoine Semenyon. Ghana send your throw in. Antoine Semenyon said two born here.
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1: Thomas Partey. Partey epeja bono dema abrantandi Eddie Alidu. Alidu Sedu. Alidu Sedu Ache. Alidu Sedu. Hey, go kick here, body at here, Colombia. Bonnie, a go kick here, call the Amada Black Stars of Ghana.
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1: Born up on the right side, the Black Stars of Ghana. What the ball about? Thomas Partey. One of the crab on Thomas. Thomas Partey. We Edema Inaki. Inaki the Malidu. We pay the ball to him. Open to your corners in the B. What would the first in the day? Forget. Davison Sanchez, John A. Lukumi. Mojica, Danny Munoz. Solid back line. Antoine Semenyon. We hit one at Kwakuma. Inaki. Inaki.
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1: Emmanuel Henyina Yedin. Oh, Mungo se. Emoye Tini, born in Colombia, where you born Bonaco. Gustavo Puerta, you're more short on target. Bonaco D, goalkeeper Camelo Vargas. 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Emoye Tini, Bonaco D, Colombia, Manantero, Ghana, Manantina, San Fabon, the BNSDB. Ah, Edruho, AJ, Way, Bush, Colombia, Marata, the Gutabo, Pierre Borita, so I think that the Colombians are very.

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2: Omuye a very compact and consistent side over the years, this team. And then also, Omuye created a good structure for the team. Oh, watch Jefferson Lerma. Sir Jefferson Lerma, Econ Anima, Gustavo Cueta on this side, John Arias on this side. They play so compact, so well. Omuye are very quick. They know when to go on a very good transition. Baby, Omenya Butra Bobo. So, Bobo, the Omunimbo. But the end soon, the Ama Omu. Because Sebu, born here, born, you fire who said and shame, young queen, who baby, your mama, Kenya, even the structure of the your compact, as is share a gap between the defender, on gaps or defender system. Defenders on gaps, no, there's no compactness. What do you say? So, I bet my son, your queen, and I, yen, your pants, your bass, and I say, Omu, ya be beast from Kudu,
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2: Omu performance, now cost rules. So, do you say? We are more spaces and gaps and more exploiting. So we are clinical and commercial, you know what I mean?
0: Only a 95.1 FM born, I could be Antoine Salam Semenyo. Or the one of Gideon Mensah, Coach Carlos Queiroz. Or see Ghana from Mutumbwasi. Colombia. Ah! Born, I could be Derek Lucasen. A piano one of my chair, Romo Poku. O Poku, a piano of my Gideon Mensah. Mensah, Pedaboni Tetium. Or Bonama, Antoine Semenyo. Oko Intricacy, Amfa, Bona Kodi Colombia. Woman Eba, Luis Suarez Hardin. Gideon, Jerome Poku, Thomas Partey. Watch your fair, Thomas Partey.
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0: Inakid one as I trade a Macquasibo, President Mark Gideon. Bona Baby, Abrante Questisibo, Thomas Partey, Unquani, and Idausu, Jordan Ayu, where you born Thomas Partey, Waro Ekutabono, Opianco, Jerome Opoku, Idema Gideon Mensah, back to Jerome Opoku, Derek Lucasen, Adwanama Jerome Opoku, Partey, Ebekwed and Impe. Jordan. And the one of my Gideon. Gideon of my Jordan. Jordan, very interesting. Colombia, say, about who got it to me to you?
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0: Born with a Colombia, Ghana. Inaki, Wakuachi, Inaki Bonaba, Adwana Sako, in swing and Bebeboa, a chance, but Pedabasu, a chance for Ghana, that's the P. Gideon Mensah, Oibonatum, Antoine Semenyo, or Bobona Taki de Flushing, Bonabasako, Ghana, and your chance. We have friend Febe Wasunami Kokro, Thomas Partey, Wafabono, or Bessa Tiapana, Wache, Wetiaso, Adamakwesi, Kwesi Sibo, Counter, Hudi Magana, Colombia on the offensive, Wache, Colombia Betiakwana, Waibono Kama, Adwana Kakuma Brantan Di Pueta, Gustavo Puete Piano Daniel Munoz, Gustavo Puete, Puete and Crabono, Puete Chabu, Adwana Matanios, Dani Munoz, Munoz and Chamu de Ma, Gustavo Puete. 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Ghana say, Ekwemias, they won't give up. Coach Carlos Queiroz, Osimhen Tumbwasi. Ghana, Edna Foma Kabakoy,
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0: John Arias Nese Gono, long pass, Wafa, Abrantian Luis Suarez, a chance for Colombia, Munoz, Daniel Munoz, for Pegabonesim. Atizigi Wabomodia Ibon F3. Ghana bets me Akwana. Counter attack. The Black Stars of Ghana and Zerebi. That was a brilliant save from Atizigi.
2: Oh, yes, brilliant save. The cross was, see, once again, they've crossed the ball. Where was Gideon Mensah? Once again, the cross from the left, Akobium. Ome who said, Gideon tackle the name without good recovery. So what they do is that, Ebasa, they place the ball then cross the ball in. So consistently, Etuasusa is a very bad thing for us, and we might consider another goal. And even the header, but for the goalkeeper, that's excellent goalkeeping from good reflex save. The reaction was good. But once again, header is free header.
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2: Free header. But for the reflex of the goalkeeper, that would have been a goal.
0: We are struggling to organize ourselves defensively.
2: Yes, they are not contesting. Listen, they are not contesting the way they jump. You jump with them. Jerome, you are the one. Jerome, look, you have height. It's because the anticipation and the judgment, we are wrong. Because here, Twasusa, we might concede another goal. The defense, the awareness, the positioning, no, they are always out of position. First goal, no, they are out of position. This particular, a particular opportunity, the same thing. Free header. First goal, no, free opportunity. Where is it? Free or mark. And you're wrong for a player, say, counter attack or a quick break different. Where you're crossing ball about.
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2: No contesting if I don't head the ball. But wait, I'm going to jump it.
0: Now, my man, Kolanke Twaira Hussein.
2: Born here, born there, Sebi, Enyefe. Enyefe. And Shankran, so it's not.
0: Referee Clement Open, say, Enfa drop born into so. The Colombians are very calm. There is no organization from our defense. In the previous three games, they looked very solid. But then there, and said, I'm fine. Pono Equita Colombia. Pono Equita Colombia, Omatu Omubwase. 6 minutes.
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0: Born a good Ghana, Obetimiako, Black Star. We born the one of Jordan. Jordan at Siaso. We eat one of Kakuma Inaki. Inaki, Idiama Jordan. Jordan Betimia Fanas Rebbe. John Lukumi, Onimborn of Bobruta.
2: I mean, Makasa Lukumi, even the seasonal review, has been consistent for Bologna. And Lukumi need Davis Sanchez. Only experience, they also quality. So they are here. And I'm more defending Munyansa. I'm more prepared. I'm more well composed. I'm more relaxed. I'm more ready. So don't be surprised when the two wonderful pair, Ebobo Kamasa, I'm more one Tiasia, one Yansa, Davidson Sanchez, were a lot of experience from hospital before Kogalatasari.
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2: One Yansa, and I'm more putre. The ball, no, the only ball.
0: Ali, do you say, Runaman in Nepal? Luis Diaz, defenders I can say no do a mudiagro. Bona Kwekodi Mojika. Mojika Bona Sankwe Chedema John Lukumi. Odema Davison Sainse. They are very comfortable. Odebona ba Daniel Munoz. Munoz et Tia Bono Sudama Jefferson Lema. The Black Stars of Ghana. One man near Brace One Betica, Colombia City Chekei. Bona Beverly Davidson Sanchez, one man long surging pass. Offer Bonabehu, where we are Gideon Mensah Chibono. What you find? With Tia Bona Kakuma, Derek Lucasin. Lucasin
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0: Bona Kakuma, Jerome Opoku. Opoku, what you Tia Bono so? Why you born to come out? Jerome Opoku. A foul. Brandon Thomas Asante, on the bench of a Zoya fight. Body a freaky, Ghana air body at Colombia. Luis Suarez, Ochapa. ena Thomas Asante Simasa sahwehwe animu no anyaye a encho fe di kane ba na weye we pe jabo na frechire. The Black Stars of Ghana are struggling to swing passes together. Kalibirenchi, one in a crab on, Odbona Sanechi, Akodi the Goat, Ali Du,
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0: The Pabon, the Namakasibo, Gid Antoine Semenyo, Semenyo BB, Semenyo BB, Semenyo BB, Semenyo BB, Nancy Debbie. Kwasibo, Luis Suarez. Luis Suarez. Davison Sanchez on Tiasie. This should be a yellow card.
2: Of course, they're a bookable offense. A bookable offense. I mean, you won't mean part of a bookable offense. You should be given a yellow card. They're deliberate. Or shut up. But you see, World Cup is referees will be higher lenient. But referees will be higher lenient. So, yes. But on a normal day, this should be a yellow card.
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0: Obianco Nusio Ghana, the former Kabako Intimity Gideon Mensa. I say, ah, Sabri, Ghana for nine. About 222. Ghana for nine. Semenyo Chiro Bobre, Obetiachi, watching, we pay about Nessim Nansu. Ralph Rabana Bay. Eddie of Fedica, Ghana, the form, a cabaco intimacy.

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2: Now you're my way. Dr. Williams. Hey. Into your book, I'm saying that Ghana is saying for. But,
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2: 2-1 against. Asante Beshego. Colombia. Into 2-1. Any baby winning. Okay, Michi Wuti. Duncan Williams, what can I say, Michi Wuti. Hey, you better watch it here because now my prediction, Papa, no. 14 minutes. You better watch it here, fair. Yeah, that was it. Hey, we're from Sigma. Hey, Pacho, better watch it here. Okay, so I'll be going around, maybe Sam Crawford for some few questions. Now watch him wondering about what is going on. But also be can with the yi and yes, our pressure because so
4: Jordan is our downfall. Jordan is our
2: downfall. You see, Jordan, eh? Well, you have a problem with one of them.
3: Oh, yeah, 95.1.
2: Pastor, may back a car. Mammy, be sir, a branch and now all Echirono questions, Kakra. But who said, never be brave when I come out, so I saw a papa. But a papa, we don't need it today. Your film said Ghana better car, no massage about Kwaka home. And then you fear any yembo. Yemba. Yes, it's still Ghana Black Stars versus Colombia. And bra, Pacho Kawaji.
4: The coach, he didn't rush. Coach didn't rush you too much. Masa, Ali did not need be mono. And who here? Nippanenya inch. Oh, yeah, inch, Papa Biana Winya. Jan number born. Rushes are going to my day. Shabba, little wobble. Ah, Massa, and you're off about a man in brim.
2: Ampa. Hey, dear, dear, Pacho, Obi,
3: 95.1.
2: What verse? Pacho, my men call around now. Mimbi Sabisa, a man for Ajay. Obi will be can be a far aha. It will fall be my careful. If you want me out of my mic and actually, you hear mic and a palm. Patch of Mamma Cassania, my Bramu t shirt. Now, more fun to Jumakumana Ghana. Hello. Odo, let's say, Patch on our OBB can, if I'm marching home.
5: Sending a quid here, just say, yeah, second half, say, yeah. Because I think substitution or Lidu, it be when it wasn't necessary. It wasn't a major injury in TSO uniform. But I think second half, no, you better condition me, they will do better.
2: Second half, you see, your film. Young come, man, a man on social ball, a man in the brain, it's
3: him, 95.1.
2: Sisters, we can suck, can imagine with Chiha, SMCO, a man, Monka Margin. They out who you are, go, hey, Upe, go. Patch up for my sister, mommy, find my sister, Nonka. Sister, Kawajin. Open the eye. Yepe go. Ghana Black Stars. Ebe try BB Papa.
6: Yepe go.
2: Young question. It's wrong for one. I will have a ha. Make I say yes, sir. Asane is susu wa hapano. And then me who asane bi wa ha. But who say. In Crawford, any a prepa. My uncle, ladies, ni bi wa ha. Among come, Marjorie. And I'm going to end this. I'm going to try a selfie. Anna, sister. Sister, what's your selfie? Kawajin. Chawaje. Oh, boy, now share and I'll have a selfie.
7: All I have to say is, you know, actually, what I'm saying is, Alidu is a goat and Pawati is here. Alidu is a goat. Boy, I'm born in the master, Charlie. Now, come in, me, Kobompo. Ah, Charlie.
2: Sir?
7: Alidu is a goat and Pawati. No, I'm a catcher.
2: Okay, yo, yate. Hey, young Kuko Kuko, you watch a walk, I say, be a bro t-shirt. Yeah, but anyway, why? Front, how are we, Pesso Casa? And the young Kuko, Nimni, Uncle Bissabisa. A month for. I'm a dream, more mature, more dream.
3: Oh, yeah, fam, 95.1.
2: I'm a mature, more dream, no. Send me, bro, also, bra, and send me, also. Mu yi, then yes, sir. Yes, we're so live inside ANC Corner. This is the Sigma Blue Lounge, Ghana versus Colombia. You have something to say, or do you? Can be betraying. Why am
4: I?
2: Yeti go. So see a chigo try and send ya then am I a chigo ho. Yankata swana. Yankata ye chisu. Okay. Let's move on. Me paso ya so be winim ho peso tren adri. Owa hana peso trewadrian. My yuhu ente piano. Ebeba for the second half. Yes. And I mean my first prediction. I'm say 2-1 against Colombia. I need another 2 predictions from people.
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2: Oh, Ghana for Boaha. Ghana for Waha. Oh, Ghana for Waha. Yay, Ghana Black Stars. Pacho, 3-1. Pacho Frost, 3-1 against Waha. Hey, Nabole for Uhuamu, which you have over today. 1-1 full time, Joshua, 1-1 full time. 1-1 full time, yes. 1-1-2, okay, sure. Ladies and gentlemen, Enche Biani, Baba Stati, your second half. No, but Ghana, say yay! Oh. Arawa Bafie Hampa. Charlie Heritage, from Munchicha Bia, why? And maybe I do need to hear. As I'm on for Kubachi and Ejo. Yo, ladies and gentlemen, we'll be back to give you more. The DJ will give us some music. It's still. Oh, yeah.

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0: Omoto Apampa and Omodeba. Luis Diaz, John Mojica, John Lukumi, Davison Sanchez, Luis Diaz, Luis Suarez. Chrese, one when you are goalkeeper Camelo Vargas. Coach Anidindi Nesta Kebleel Lorenzo. Wani Carlos Queiroz. And then they are BM. As a Ghana supporter, they say, A7. Colombia for the torso.
2: So, there's a lot of the South American nations to a war. Sebi, America, pa. Colombians or America, pa. The Argentinians in America. There are a lot of Argentinians in America. Onze Mikatro, Hamis. He has issues with injury and age. So the coach, out of respect,
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2: The fact that he's the captain is not a point. The most important thing is on minor asset, a cookudin, a winnie. And your mom bet me a year, Jumano, why any dear respect me and I know the amount of uniform. Nembekisho, so mom when you're dean, bet me a cool, a cookudin, ama or minor, anya, sebe, qualifying the runners, and that's what to do. And like I said, I mean, Portugal's game, coach have to make sure it's a decision. Ronaldo, Pierre, Omu, yes, substitution, say goodbye. Omu, win here. So that is what you do. So, man, too much respect to captain and the Modibon Warfare. So, I am going to say, yes. It's about the result for Omaino. Nyehiyana say, why mu na midi omu bema, ombe bobo no, I'm making sure, say, omu kwa kundi, nyanya, results near him. That's the most important.
0: All right, into Colombia, Ian Sakaya, Royce, Abba,
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0: Born again, I share fair toss meeting as I lead you save the page of Derek Lucasen. 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Sigma Appliances, Hanamo, and there, Dom Abba, Ghana for best one, my area, Hobarumba. Born Aquatri, Aquacodi, Derek Lucasen. We pay the one in terms soon and so. Colombia Mrantian in your break, Ghana, so your womb, born a baby D, your piano Jordan, a talking baby. Ruffy said, Fire Monfentia, Colombia. Ghana was from the Anguka Castle Kurim, or Fetosumi and Ring. 45 minutes, Penaka, and yes, I had the bet in here, say, and your mother. Kali Birenchi, Jordan, it's not born at Chidima Ghana. Simaba Kuntemani, or Fetosumi and Ring.
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0: Thomas Patese Bokwa say hot see me. Jordan has a check. Jordan is not born at you. But Peter Bonessi, my boat to me, I call or the sound of your money beam. Or Bonnie Tintin for Swabia Maso. Born a baby, the Columbia Mountain, with Pierre Bonnie Bonacra, Coma, Ali Dusedu. Inaki, Nancy Defense, Neighbor Nefretri, Calibrinti, Thomas Pate, Pate Betina for Born Nesrepi, and Jeff Finisem, Bonaka Kudia Branton, Tini John Mojica, Bonasukana Branton, Safa Bonibim, Abba, Bememu, Jordan Dafom, and Jeff Finisem, Referee said, Dang, a true in a year to the Tia Ghana.
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2: I've told you that Jordan only business in continuing the game. The same decision said yeah, making sure said Richard Rios Abba, yeah, Hamis Rodriguez. It's the same decision. So Brandon Asante should be on the pitch. Or you're quick, he has good movement, or you're a good striker. Zodi has here. So other than Jordan at this time, he's still in the game. He has no business. One, he's not tackling well, he's not closing down, he's not passing well. He's not creating an opportunity. So, the first one team no, because he's a captain. I'm sorry.
0: Born a crowd, the Columbia Mrantian, or Brant Daniel Munoz, one the good tap on. With Chapo, anybody born a credit with Pierre Bonapa. Royce, what about short?
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2: That was a narrow miss by Richard Reyes. And you see, once they see Ano, Oshemo, Enimonma, Omenimoyashi, they have Luis Suarez, Luis Diaz, and Richard Reyes. So now, Omenimono, our defense, some we are alert, some we are careful, some we organize, some we are disciplined. Omu ye mistake, Omasubeshi. They are getting closer and closer.
0: Born now, Kakodi, calibrate to a piano one of my Jordan, Jordan, and Antoine Samuel Betrakana, Yakana Bumnipa Mianu, when we are very solid goalkeeper, Camilo Vargas, whatever, no, Adiama, Colombia. 48 minutes. Colombia 1, Ghana 0. 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
0: 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And he defending. Bona Babedi Camilo. 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
0: This is Luis Suarez. Nansu Abrante Gideon Mensa. Wabechiro Onya Gokik. Edema Ghana. Ghana body at Colombia. Coach Carlos Queiroz. And run the press conference as you say Afini ebe ball walk up no. Yeni. Ene si en answer no. Bona Babedi Thomas Partey. Bono nechi bono say yes. Ben Memu. If tia bono so. Adibona kwa kumali di sedu. Ali di sedu de kravoy. Ali di sedu eche edema Thomas Partey. Thomas Partey the crowd will pay about their sim. Next Debbie. Jeffers Debbie Lukumi. Where you born a free honum? Colombia Martin as half a body beam. Ruffy Simon Tumbasi. A foul yamu Vintia Ghana. The Egga Kondi. The Muyaya team. Davison, Jefferson Lema. We pay the one on the right side. Born a Cody Daniel Muno.
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0: What train Antoine Seven, your train Branipa. Born a Kodi Daniel Munoz. Munoz a Pian Bono. Or the Bono Bananzo Quasisibo. Or Claire Bonne Fretri. John Davison Sanchez. Or the Bono Beco. Davison Sanchez. John Moji Cassionianitem. Born a Kuta Lukumi. Lukumi the Crabble. With Jabon with one a Kakuma Jefferson Lima. Lukumi a Pian Bona Kakuma Davison Sanchez. Sanchez the Crabble of Colombia. Columbia Pena Bon in Tamoneba. Nasugana defenders near Munu. Jerome Opoku. Opoku Opoku. 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Opoku is my born in Koda. 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
2: We say Benyan Sambene. So clear the ball. Clear the ball quickly. Fashim. Bobo Nushim. Udias. Wako Prapra Bonus Wazanya. True against you. I am Kola.
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0: 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Ghana forward GDA.
2: What's it? Colombia,
0: Colombia girls.
2: Of course, from 1994, Brazilian ladies.
0: Okay.
2: Jamaican lady, your nation,
0: fine, pa.
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0: The Black Stars of Ghana, Calibre in Chine Krabono, Calibre in Chali, Dusey Dukwe, we put your bonus in as Rebbe. My goodness me. Bona Kodi Kwasi. Kwasi Pian Bono so. Ghana players now with the benches or madam coaches. 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
0: Lucasen. Opening Lucasen. One ever. We Pian Bona ma Jerome Opoku. Opoku ne kuta boy. Gideon Mensah. Ghana Debbie Antoine Semenyo. Watching Semenyo Bonako. Gideon Mensah in swinger, Osida, Adibona Sanechi, Adibona Makwesi, Kwesi Sibo, Pass Nekoye, Antoine Semenyo, Ghana!
2: Yes, and look, beautiful cut. This one, you only need a touch. The ball is in a tap. But Nipa Sen or Nipa Bakupe. Bentinip and the Antoine Semenya calling him Echo Sending Wonderful Cross. What were the rest doing? And two, sorry, also Semenya and Yadia. Semenya or Ye Jumanu in area or the
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0: Bona baby, you can see where you demand Ali to say do. Ali to say the one as I could see. Are you a cockman, Derek Lucasen? Lucasen, the one bar. Thomas Abeche, just on one of you in EMI. Brad Thomas, young Quay, welcome, Asamaba. Yay! What that for me, you want Colombia, Yakuya. A chance for Colombia to make it too. What was what about a tomb? Nasa the B.
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0: Offside. Anyasan Kasmaba. The Colombians are pushing for the second goal. Ghana still watching. Colombia the crab with Pierre Bon in terms of the ball over him. Colombia. Womuti Agronino with Pedro Bon in terms of the ball over. We pay the ball out to Akuni and Anasurepi. Or the ball out on the right side. John Arias, the goal scorer. Lovely display from the Colombians. Woman at the ball over. John Arias, my goodness me. Or the ball out on
3: the ball out on the ball
0: out on the ball out on the ball out on the Colombia, a chance. A chance. Bonaba, Luis Duarez, Koki Pasibono. Wonderful save from Artiziki.
2: That's brilliant goalkeeping from Artiziki. Brilliant goalkeeping. Because he had to stand firm and make sure, sir, when he had the judgment right and he got it very spot on.
0: Paul Nukuta, the Black Stars of Ghana. Atizigia Sevi Bonefe. Paul Nabedi Kwasisi Bo. 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Black Stars of Ghana. Wamun Pusie. Ah, Ali Disedu. And what I call Kuma Kwasisi Bo. Kwasi Di Bonako. Kwasi.
2: That was a very good cross for Inaki. I see the problem always is this.
0: Our reaction.
2: They'll go for the crosses. But what has the coach said? Omo Kono, why mo? How many people? You have to get bodies in the box. Get bodies in the box. The Sebu cross now in Aki and why not go share? Antoine Seven Yodi and to wind up a committee. We need to get in for in the box. Send a bear across no bar. Omit me a baby. It's sad because who created
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2: at the end of the bay. Why in the Quakoshe? Quesisibo Olympic. But listen, Jerome Shu, I saw your intelligence. You don't do that to a player. We as a referee, I observe who. Next time we are, would you close the player down? Men foul Sanko can't so the mundo. It's not necessary.
0: The Black Stars of Ghana. Derek Lucas in a defending situation. Kali Birenchi, where we are born, Jordan.
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0: 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Colombia 1, Ghana 0. Ghana still in the game. Kwesi Sibo. Jordan, are you corner? A freaky contractor. Where Pedro Bonnet, tin. Figgy Knin as well, one for Swabia Masto. Colombia on the offensive now, right side. Open the bonatum. Asemet Nyaba. Watching. On the one we call. Alidu. Watching on the bottom of Jordan. We Piana Kali Virenti. Irenti Pejabon in Tetium. On the Gideon. Where you want the bonaba. Antoine Samaya Tuna Kunibe. Be rough is a Denny. My bonaba is a foul. Your
3: movie. 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
0: Richard Royce. 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I want to go on this hole. Kwasi Zibo Efimu Ama. Elisha Usu Abba. Inaki Williams and Fimo Fatawi Shaku Abem. 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
0: Ali Diama Fatau. 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There you go, kid. John Mojika should revise his notes. Fatau is on.
2: Oh, of course. I mean, Fatau, or you're very quick, or pace, or near thing, or you're quick or cross the ball camera. So you need him to give him a good run for his money. Oh, honorable. How about Danny Munoz?
0: Jordan. 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Hey. 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Semadio Siamienu, 62 minutes. The Black Stars of Ghana. When you are pre Baba Paso Metomka, Gideon Mensah, Wachibone Tiaso, or about Thomas Pate.
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0: Bon Abedi John Mochika. 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Davison, what Tony Boise, and everywhere you look me. 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The Black Stars of Ghana, we never give up. We never say die. 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Oh, Ghana Mranten and Yabri. We Pia Bonus and Tamso. Bona Beberi Thomas. Watching Tia Boroso. Patent in Bonibo. Wama True Sergeant Pass.
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0: You see them at Gideon Mensah. 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Watibona to form. 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Bona Kweko di Abrantiari Diyande. 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They are very comfortable on the ball. Jordan Ayu. I say, Urade Kaki Tuwebi. Columbia Mountain as I came
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0: Jefferson Lema Fatau Ishaku Bona Bonano Yem Hey Brandon Thomas Asante Ernest Nyama Bona Yes, I know when Niswayo. Who are you? Who are you? Who are you? John Mojica, Regina Bonacci. We're Peja Bonington, Bonavid Center Circle, Luis Diaz. Or the Bonaba Richard Royce. Nanso, Sadi West Senior, Kobe Bayibono. Ghana, I'm writing up for Fatau, the Betuwa de Manana. 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All the speed, the ball, the ball. Fatau Tobasi, yellow card, Besu.
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2: 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There is the World Cup level. 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Men call G card be a wa. Way Nyansen.
0: Abdul Fatau Ishaku and yellow card. 66 minutes. 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So, Ghana, you were giving him. 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
0: On Ankasa Sope. 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Wow, Colombia surging forward. What a set of second line. 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Abrantiari Dinyari John Arias, Memma Sam Wom. What are Piawa Ibono, Thomas Party, Adama Kali Virenchi, Irenchi, Irenchi, Wachetri and Chet cannot talk to baby. Ralph is here, see Ali do. Ali do a jabo and with Derek Lucasen. 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
0: Thomas Party. Thomas Party, anybody, Basera Circle. the Black Stars of Ghana. 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Derek Lucasen. One moment can change everything. Pona Kodi Jeromo Poku. 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We pian born Akwakoma. 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We pian born Akoma Jeromo Poku. Jeromo Poku na dibo for the Black Stars of Ghana. Jeromo Poku. Ghana dia to form boko ba yeda so wo esa da second echi. Yen try. Born every Derek Lucasen. 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
0: Fatau Moika. 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Colombia mrante nafa. Black Stars Asante, Antoine Salom Semenyo, Semenyo, Semenyo Twin, Wasan Danho, Semenyo Bosho Debi, Black Stars! Antoine Semenyo, he has to influence the game. He has to. He's our top player. He has to. Bona Mobe Biyekra. Hydration break. 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
2: The thing is that, you see, the attitude of the players on the field of play. Until, he tried earlier on, there was nobody there, and also somebody. The challenge is that, first of all, minim near Jordan or your partner. Coach there, all the players to pack, so I saw making sure so be a Juma Dum Pemper, so be a Juma no quay, so in free. Colombia showed up with Hammers. Jordan, I don't know exactly. Ebia Minim, Bibuo, Ebia Sanchenibo, or Baba Yachre, Coach Nunquan and Nim, but as we speak now, Emma attack, no, Nipa Baku, Ama attack now a week because or no. On putting a lot of tackles, or putting a lot of effort, on creating chances. So what exactly is he doing there? Because Mifusa Oma Brandon Ebema, he's quick. He's
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2: Ishakuno, Ombema defenders, so a good heading. They can switch play quickly. But unfortunately, Brandon will bench Jordan Ebo. Pate any semenyo, Omu Yeni Ombe Ebi, Abedu Bebi, Oma Bambe Boo. Because when they even drive forward, why?

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1: No, sir, I'm away on your 95.1 FM. So, every so set in some SCC. Oh, my God, and more, and I'm a hood draw so dear. Yet, ever some more away for the so shining so set a week ago. I will not mountain 96.1 FM. And no, I will a juke room a creep him now. And some no dear demo acutiny. And say, we are singing now. We can see ya. And of course, so and a Ghana Blasters. Womo eni Columbia Asia ye na echi ekowie ni se man Ghana ye befie ye be konsem fufuro mu nanu ensuyiri ai yiri ye enam so e ma manfo ahwe omunkwa ebi nso womo japade ye womo ahwe no ene empanyifo de nchiche ahodo na ba ene so afa womo ehwa na se asoye a womo ehwe amano ni nsem so womo se woma womo ensuyiri
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1: am womo passport akwa ye bibie wo nsuo no afa no no o mehwe na wo mo so wo ma mo bi we ani nsem foforo bi nye re ba besum wo e wo nua 95.1 FM anopei meba

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1: Obstructing roads, bridges, drains, and waterways. As part of the operation, the Ghana Armed Forces will deploy personnel, engineers, specialized equipment to clear major drains, streams, rivers, and other critical waterways.
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2: 1.
1: And directives of the appropriate civil authorities, structures illegally erected within waterways or that pose an immediate danger to public safety and flood mitigation efforts may be removed where necessary. The Metropolitan Municipal and District Assemblies have also been directed to organize and clean up and lead cleanup exercises within their respective jurisdictions in support of the national operation. Their efforts will complement those of the Ghana Armed Forces and other security agencies to ensure that all affected communities receive the required attention. The government is particularly grateful to the numerous private sector organizations that have responded positively to the national appeal by voluntarily providing heavy equipment, technical expertise, and logistics to support the exercise.
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1: The government commends this demonstration of patriotism and corporate social responsibility and encourages other organizations to support this important national endeavor. In addition, equipment acquired under the District Road Improvement Program is being mobilized to augment ongoing operations across affected areas. The public is advised that portions of routes may experience temporary traffic diversions or restricted access while the cleanup and engineering works are underway. Residents are therefore urged to fully cooperate with personnel on the ground and to comply with all traffic management and safety instructions issued by the security agencies. Owners and occupiers of structures located within waterways, drainage reservations, and other environmentally sensitive areas
2: are
1: to cooperate with relevant authorities to facilitate the execution of this critical national assignment.
3: Abusianfo na ani awoti ye aye masoja form penyifo nipa bako ujine mu se Brigadier General okan yeboa ujine mu e wo Ghana Armed Forces se wo mo ehwe na nsuo anano etoye yiriye enam so ade nsem bebre 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

0: kasa mpenyifo ede niamaa koma omo a omo ede ko omo emwa
1: to assure the public that the government response has been swift, coordinated and continuous under the direct instruction of the president. NADMU, through the Relief and Donations Committee, has commenced the aggressive mobilization and distribution of essential relief items, including food, clean drinking water, temporary shelter materials, blankets, and medical supplies. To ensure orderly and rapid deployment, the distribution to the affected districts is being executed in structured phases. On Wednesday, 1st July 2026, emergency relief items were successfully dispatched and issued to the following municipal areas in the capital: La Dadekutupon Municipality, Ayawaso Central, and Kole Klote Municipality. Yesterday, Thursday, 2nd July 2026, a second major wave of relief distributions were rolled out to the seven critical districts: Kwawo Municipality, Ga East, which is Dome Kwabinya, Shai Osudoku, Adan East, Ablekuma North, Adan West, and Okankwe North. To our brothers and sisters in the central region, Volta, Western, Ashanti, Western North, and the Eastern regions, please be assured that you have not been forgotten. Even as we speak,
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1: displacements in Greater Accra, logistics columns are currently being organized to dispatch massive relief packages to the central region, Volta region, and all other affected districts across the country.
0: Na chese so afa o hwe aban kuta hudie ensem so ana wote se o kase ra kwachi ufusu na chese woni awon ho eka ye no enyama ni bi ana wo mo eri akwa koma o mo se wo mo so wo mo je na won fa ehin han 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

0: 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Me Jimmy, my Jimmy, call me a Lego.
1: Penny, am I an emrantie? Pom pop washe, let's sing what was so na or him my champoma. Midi GH High Life, Ebremo. Me bow gun and yum papa be. High Life, contemporary, any Afro beat. Dina winning for High Life at him to 4 beats to say, I'm watching the day that's the Lumba, Kojenchi,
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1: Say, not Teresa, Bianca Saw Ho. Teresa, Bever, say, I ain't that the Lumba and Canada. None the touch of which will be Eddie Teresa. Che, Nabotre, Nami. Be more bakosem enunti shiami wa GH High Life so na me mo fila na wachi bia ye be hwe nwom dua etiso e wo Ghana ha sei e po GH High Life nwom papa abakosem kakra nkokonsa no so me ngwami dimi ni o enti ye nyina ye be dibi wo be frɛ me ni atwetwe nkomo me mene da bia na mienu ekopem nonum e wo onua 95.1 FM so GH High Life ye mo Ghana nwom papa.
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Yeah, baby, nice. 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But me ma akwa ba officially about 95.1 on your firm. No, so so this is how we start it all over from the studios.

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0: There we go. That's right. What the year? Da da da da.
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1: 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We are Deja.

0: On him said this month we and that luma we 1 year. This month we that luma we this month we in 1 year. 27th July and that luma eguye. That time na so me papa 1 week. I don't know who you are, Daddy, and I'm so me and Papa 1 week. And the Daddy Lumba, no, as I'm with or a prophet, Cassiapa. Or a prophet, Cassiapa. Daddy Lumba knew me, boy, I am my emotion like a cry. I know I'm very emotional because a new way it speaks to me anytime I play. Even at home, me born new way, it speaks to me a lot. Sometimes I even shed tears anytime I'm listening to this song. New way, personal, mommy pass, a new way.
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0: What you say? And you know, any money be your home, ma. That is how it is. Mama Okwab officially about Onia Showbiz on 95.1 Onia FM. And then about Kupen KG and Kwame Jan. Men and they know me did you media and which I mean, yeah, the producer, Aya Ben. The producer, Aya Ben Lincoln. About you, me needed in Kumobinia, dear. So I know how to say, as I hear you, yeah, dear. As I don't know how to say, oh, Benu. We are very come up.

0: ra. Anche, very blaster on come akra. Maybe a phone number. Overall, no share blaster performance na. Net will say. From the group stages to the round of 32, no. And how much in here you net will say. This is the pen I'm here match, you know. I wasn't disappointed anyway. But that game no wasn't so bad. The way I need Jane Senka, Colombia for no umber trash here, no, because Colombia and Portugal game now was so intense. So people thought Senka they would just trash us. But in yes, I'm mistaken nearby now. And again, nobody should blame the goalkeeper. Now go nearby and your goalkeeper fault. Caleb Renchi was supposed to mark. Player no share goal. Caleb Renchi on Kazanko mark, no. And he lost concentration. And a player never share. Yeah. Nobody should blame the goalkeeper. Munim said, may have half of the goalkeepers in India. Mimi goalkeeper and Benjamin Asare. But Andrew go no. And yeah, tiggy fault. Nya tiggy fault. Miss Remoa Munjano. Yana fault. Or the artistic name will say, Ubi man a match. You see how the poor no more. And here's the cry. Last work up in the Equator. Senka, you're a goalkeeper, you're a good team, Musa. And I think it's a messy up, sir. But this time, no one said there's an equally good goalkeeper at all. And do we have faint on Babadim? And do we have to see and I say the performance, yeah, yeah, come on. Yesterday, he did well. But go never and you're fault. Yeah, it's a fault. I calibrate, darling boy, you know, darling boy in the fault. On the one market, he lost guard. He lost concentration. And one market guy and a guy in the best. And Tim Pacho, and your goalkeeper for that Roma. Unjai at his Gidinga class. And where do you are there? Match with the other.
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0: edi ni ebe ji ye ya pe yin je edi ni ebe ji ya pe yin je se o study Lumba ye na Lumba was an ominous Lumba was an ominous
1: 95.1
0: we o hwe ni su ni ne ban ni ni life or living ya was an ominous because we be ominous ominous ye obi ya oji bibia di wo wi ase oji tumi bibia di. They believe in every spirit. Bibia to me bi omuji bibia di wo wi ase. Luma was an ominous. Like the way I be so me ominous no. I believe in everything. And Luma wasn't a religious person. He was an ominous. But because no onka santi na oni but we hen dey eden dey we o tron nwom na. He was an ominous. And the moma yeni nkomo kakra ewo the Black Star na Black Star no and they omo ba fie me sure say antoa ma Monday de na ebi omo ba bedu because you see no ye you fema you don't have any business say obe spend the time ewo honim bi uni sa busy uni opportunity no you don't have the luxury say obe spend sa time no ho enti no ni akone de sa na tie ni ade a enti no Black Star for Beba Fee. But me and you so far, on performance, no. Minim se mujala ni adia. But when they were going, minu mi na nim se ya ma mo chance po. Oh no, biya kwa njindi se baby omo di no bedu. Oh biya njindi. But then again, we shouldn't also always think that we are just going to add up to the numbers when it comes to the World Cup. Se enye FIFA. Ena. Why not you say there are certain teams in Bio Honoma and says, Salam to me car? Walk up on the moon to me, yes, car. And can do that. If you gave that game, I'm a boy, gave that game. They gave Omoma Argentina, they gave them run for their money. I'm telling you. Gave that. Abba. I'm a composure, discipline, tactical discipline. Almost had a new star, so to a muna no munaba. And here, dear, you're the metaphor from Zai. A striker, moi, what call work up one, he couldn't even play one shot on target to cry. Striker, your captain, what call work up one shot on target, one cry with me a movie. Indra, a form talks, I am not for me. Jordan, a better form is here. Yeah, not them. Obia, you need win to qualify for the run of 16th, you know. Striker, more. Yeah, not of them. Anyway, and the last World Cup, you know. Next World Cup, Uncle V, turn it here. And last World Cup, you know, boy. Now say, Moba back, and I say, Moba and captain, now. Wait. One then I'm thinking, Oben, who ain't Pabonin, Oben. Ben. I dare which I said, Ben. Who ain't Pabonin, I'll just say, Antino said, who the striker, call Walker, my striker, no. Data, I will watch, I said, Yabo walk up, you yandra, how much you mean, you a striker, won't you have more, even one shot on target, won't you have more, I'll cry. What do you have about crow? You see, sometimes no credit on our car, Obi not being there, Umpo be as a much you be no Obi as a wasa. A whole Neymar, or ye way 100%, 200% ahead of Jordan. Crown, ye benchino, or bim second half. Neymar cry benchino. How much more, Jordan? How much more? Oh, Kappa, yes, yeah. And are you for on Pomas? Are you for on Pomasem? On Pomasem, say. Obi Yadena and Yana Okaus will be Obin Pobiasem. Opportunity, Jordan, yeah, I know. There are some equally players beyond you better than Jordan. So, opportunity, Omonia, that they didn't get. Jordan Bab, Blaster Nusa. He was the youngest as at that time. Jordan won the 17, won the 20, because not so much. That was the opportunity at the man, no. Gina Nasatim, no, no, of a little bigger than Gina Nasatim. Do not see your mo. And I could see a peer fan at the back national team. And to no, Yamano, Aconia Bibri. As even the day, the dear Ocobo, a cra and a 20 cra. And sana, oh, or more a problem, a motu ne buy. And the mobile member can be beautiful and mobile Macassana, or being pressured at Obian one marble on Pompo Biasa. If he's doing well, we'll say it. Once I saw our son, a form tunnel. Born up on my auto from Sahana. 0556692445. And the blaster, Yabefi, Yakono, na Obi engine is a bit me do level way, but yeah, it to me a quarrel by near the air. Timamin Tunka, assessment to say.
1: Hey,
0: hey, hey, hey,
1: hey, hey,
0: hey, hey,
1: hey, hey, hey, hey, hey, hey, hey, hey, hey, hey, hey, hey, hey, hey, hey, hey,
0: hey, hey,
1: hey, hey, hey, hey, hey, hey, hey, hey, hey, hey, hey, hey, hey, hey, hey, hey, hey, hey, hey, hey, hey, hey, hey, hey, hey,
0: Oh, Nasa Goy, almost a answer. Na we grab a little bit more.
1: What the heck? I don't say too much of a chipon or call keep on the side. That's what I try. But who come with a gomo? I said, I got to say, so I had to know. I want to have a channel, not for people to send it to India. Oh, I'm going to say, but just a thing. Oh, and I will buy a dad. There are more 11 against a 10. Oh, and I said, oh, my shit. The Nikes are a poor military, a poor more military.
0: I am on course. Hello. Yeah, Zinia, good morning. Good morning.
2: Good morning. Good morning.
0: Good morning. Good morning. Good morning.
2: Good morning. Good morning.
0: Good morning.
2: Good
0: Blasters, performance, morning. Good morning. Good morning. Good morning. Good morning. Good morning. Good morning.
2: Good morning. Good
0: morning.
2: Good morning. Good morning. Good morning. Good
0: Mm-hmm.
2: The ghost and I met him qualify.
0: And now, Oko, do you know Eko saying? Oshibi? I know, sir. I said,
2: Oshego.
0: Okodu work up no goes no washebi and on shabi.
2: Washebi.
0: And T Jordan I bought no qualify for work up no okodu no on shabia. mayanka.
2: Lodjan, on a conny prayer or
0: call me opening. I na ye ding coma, mama, yemfa, a ye, and see an ye. In my infancy, see an ye. Minim set opposite would defend it, but baby, I would defend the corner, em wow. Your striker, wako work up. Even not shot on target. Data about as a shot on say ombo crap on a didn't pass a bo popo and ombo nine fine champo. We do cry and ye be. And to catch him say ye bo qualify no or she goes. And to what could you know what one sugar and one bo shot on target cry and yeah. Ah, come over now. Obeni.
2: Okay.
0: Meet you, Pa, because you got.
2: What's a gun now? And they are not.
0: O be am fara no nsi player bi aso
2: wadaru ma. Timi.
0: Akwezi gap me anapa we me ma okwama o member bo ani agenda bi am defend ehuhia. O be am fara no nsi player ho. O be am fara no nsi ade ne nya enye simple.
2: E dia no si player so e reta prayer too much. Na keji. Ya fa yi antu ye.
0: And the year when e do to ye.
2: Akwara no nyini bi e chiri so se.
0: E
2: dia no esin so.
0: Aya performance ne e chiri wo. Performance. It is a performance in Yedia. I'm off for back and watch them. At some point, Ronaldo name Kuyi. On Angus and Chrome for Chabon, pa. Messi, at some point, or co on your moco tournamenta, or Momboyi, or Muchabon ye pa. And they, or co tournamenta, I pick it. And Jenny, oh baby, auntie, and Tisanko Monday and co opening your daroma. A hoddy and co cry. I was a per se, be defended, but still, I'm man indefinite defend the beer here. Mother, I didn't hear if I ever catch us. Yeah, hello,
3: hello, good morning,
0: morning, senior. No one I'm needing
3: to say,
0: I'm the one I'm needing to come.
3: I'm for your family, dancer.
0: I ain't found out because I'm free.
3: I was so kind.
0: That's what you're going to pay.
3: They tell us a born. 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mo nya. Why I just say, you put some money back, you be more idea. And the team like I said, the whole team, no, and then yeah, and yet be a one player, and that's what. Because second, I said, you know, who be a heavy, or yard, yeah, not you, I don't know, Samuel, my who be or said that you make him party be a so dear, while you give me big, every day. Defenders, something you are going to cry, two good to call it, my defenders was one of our friends. And yet, and to your matrix, near New Year. 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
0: Ah. 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
5: 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Then, Pan and Gana near the sea. In the Mofreya Bobo, you to me, she won't tell me. 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
5: 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What if Africa, ya was uncle? Sir, my son was a star player, who better names will be Ethiopia, will be Sydney, will be Caracas. One war hand, one foul. She has in the potocone, it's a medium my boy seeing in Alcohol. Then I ye. Menana, my procurement of former president, my bamboo.
0: Mpacho yu.
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0: 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National Commission on Culture. 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Nkomo ho ebedi pa, but in the meantime no yente blaster di enfio na yenko. Hello,
6: hello Pastor, good morning.
0: Morning, your family come Jennifer saying
6: my joy from Madina.
0: My joy Madina,
6: yeah. NKG that's be brave was somehow the abbey. Look what the mini blaster a seven year camp and you say be a seven will be an unwest you be who and I say be a will be ebe se on ka obi adia oya eye papa no ye ka chia no nyesa ene mpenifo se adi ufi 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
0: free mu yeah
6: nti ehun so mbobo bia don we ni a scarce na dey mom on board draw scarce na dey mom e na tournament mom ko scarce na say wu o we no ni e kan enye say bia because we are here bia ofu say card of page ni dey bia na say bia beta ni entertainment na o ye an ka oni asafu bia ka ba we say no say o mind mu ade a e da ho e ti e ka
0: yeah
6: o mu jina bo mu bobo to say na me am na me hwe bo ndam ah bo o mu ni e ye ti ni ni because more normal body things like almost 20 then 11 or something. What you say? So captain, I can ask him. Yeah, I can ask him. This will be a time. But when you captain, I want the team to see what back also. So when you say something, put free BB. One who show BB, mama for say ah, I'm going to you. Kunu ana wele. But you won't even. What you say? As a wife can say, as a woman you do, as a boy you want to. Me, I want to be strong. It is wrong with me. Yeah, you know, you should put ah, then put me to break.
0: Okay.
6: Then for you, because you say yeah, cause it's car.
0: Okay. All right, senior. Thank you so much. And you see, Jordan, you ask me here sometimes you can't. Sebiu mumu bi madwen yam se yempe ayufo na fen asem no se uyo bi a unyine no ohwe om papa abedipele ohwe abedipele player ne mano they couldn't even live up to that standard a om papa bobo no. I'm telling you the day are you and Jordan they couldn't play a half of what their father played. We will be a we football. I watch follow football. Ache. Me Senegal 92. I watch me fear Senegal 92. Senegal 92 me fear. Tunisia 94 me fear. South Africa 96 me fear. Burkina 98 me fear. It was Burkina 98. Ana Abedi retire from the national team. Until me miss as a me fear Abedi. Was from 1992. Now Abedi, Senegal 92. Sure. I remember Tunisia 94. Yene Nigeria 4. Semifinals. Abba. Now I think na game near 1-1. Abedi magic bia. Abedi yi ye. Hey, ready yango. Inti mi husa ne mano. Abedipele match bi o yi ya ye de share Nigeria 2-1 was semi final. We qualify for the finals and won. Eh, abaji won sem. I think it was either it was a quarter final or semi final. Yes, what quarter or semi?

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1: 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Se de o mu de ayeye.
0: Oh.
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0: Oh. Oh.
1: Hey.
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2: good morning
0: your
2: friend Kweku Holison aka emotional intelligence from Latabia Kwachi
0: emotional intelligence from Latabia Kwachi but you in command that room in income
2: Oh, can you maybe you are on the right path? How to say, oh, I'll be the Pelipa, I'm a boy.
0: Mr. I'll be the Pelipa, from 92.
2: Mr. When you say, me, Mr. 1592, Africa Cup of Nations,
0: yes.
2: To end. Me, who play, I'll be the Pelipa.
0: Senegal 92, sure. I'll be the Pelipa.
2: It's a game show.
0: Ah.
2: It's a game show. And okay, advert, you know.
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0: Yeah, Mikaipa.
2: Vegetable.
0: Yes.
2: Vegetable.
0: And it rob.
2: And I asema o kan no. Say, abi pili man o mu bi no o ni papa football ma. Obo on boy mu half on be African football of the year.
0: Ah, omo dumi ambo on papa e football mu half.
2: On papa on the tibo shot. Minka match bon. Ghana ni Zimbabwe at Cashpoint Stadium.
0: Yes.
2: Richard Afone na cross the ball.
0: Good.
2: Me see.
0: I remember so well.
2: Now, oh, shit level, I've been playing the call out this year. Go now on. Can innovation on your cash flows? You have no idea. Secondly, Ghana and Algeria. Say them, we have a bit of money. We have a part of Arizona.
0: Yes. Yeah. I remember.
2: Ball, I've been playing border day. And now, Nigeria match now. Okay.
0: Yes.
2: I've been playing magic. You go back to your money. But don't tell me, the thing you can't have been a woman that you're going to
0: say. Aha, and if you're going to say, Sandy Tino, I'm going to cry. You drew.
2: As the Qatar also cross the border, mommy. You go to Nigeria, born Nigeria. If I meet you at the podium, the first goal.
0: Yes.
2: Feel equalized, no?
0: Mm-hmm.
2: Even your match against your friend is saying, how do you call it? Germany, I'm saying, this one, first half shall be the penny.
0: Boy.
2: So exceptional. When you match be so born, it's so exceptional. And you know, we friendly match, I'm saying 3-2.
0: Yeah.
2: A ball over that.
0: I'm saying 3-2, yeah.
2: And the revelation of that match was Malamia.
0: Yes.
2: Malamia, yeah. But the man omu bien wo abon papa bu bu half.
0: Ah.
2: Omu bien wo.
0: Omo ntumi ambo. Omo ntumi adwuma papa be ye em amblasa. Omo ntumi emu half kra.
2: Me say 93 I was in sixth form and at the end of the day finals. We leaving Marseille against your friend say. How do you call it? AC Milan.
0: AC Milan. Olympique Marseille against AC Milan.
2: It's a ball. I say friends away. AC Milan for coach in a friend's AC Milan for coach that time. Marcel coach in a friend go out. Was any problem here? Paolo Maldini.
0: Yes.
2: Go over. I've not yet been to so. One cross the center line here, boy.
0: Oh, you people, you can't boa a bit of pillar. I'm a boa.
2: Mr. Abedi, that's a football hall of fame. No, no need Ghanaian player and I won't go for anymore. And you know, it's a born and the money. They should be told, sir. Charlie, born as someone born at Mukwa Stramar.
0: Ah.
2: And every time now they say a substitute, someone who said, he should have been started from the bench.
0: Yes.
2: He started from the bench. But when you might be, when he said, next Cup of Nations, Mubedi, papa.
0: Oh, yes. Mubedi, you.
2: Look at the performance of the African countries that call World Cup.
0: Sure.
2: Everything shows that the next Cup of Nations.
0: Mubedi, you. When he said, I had the way near the Cordian here, about GSM.
2: Oh, no, necessarily.

0: as time goes on, football, you see a precision, you reach my in.
1: Yeah, yeah, you say Benny, you senior.
0: Because say Scowho, I am fine, and I'm a Batawasa. Near the building state, at least you will improve 3 stadia. Ah, in the future, no, you're going to come and catch us and qualify. You must see. $11,000 as sponsor one supporter.
1: Yeah, Jin say ye be ode because you see, I know GFA. Okay, say a Ketokriko, UK, no, Okolanchi program here.
0: Meanwhile, if we do the investment in our league,
1: good. So it is telling you that Onye and Adjun say, make investment into our football, but they are waiting for somebody to invest in the younger ones. Na oma ko form so ombra no ombo yen
0: from 1981 to the year 2000 Rollins was president, yet his time can be left soon to get to crook one day
1: anyway
0: for somebody to come
1: anyway see now let us say that's an pay nice one game nana mekano Senegal 92 Ghana versus Nigeria Senegal 92 Ghana versus Nigeria na 30th January 1992 results no 2-1 against Nigeria na ohonum na Abedipele da Abedipele magic no yi no magic magic pa hey che Ghana against Nigeria Senegal 92 semifinals abba that time was 1-1. Nigeria 4 M18 nanono. Abedi ye professional foul bia. O ben defender no onwa de 9 ball no anu ho tofom. Hey, they are good. Hey, Abedi. Abedi. Ah, na ye ka mo bja na o kaso no obi pobi asem. Bo Abedi boy ebini. Hello. Hello. Ibuakim. 0556692445. Enti mo a ayi manhwe football, mo nyine no manhwe football from the 90s na no early 2000. Mo follow blaster no. Ana ye disa common na mamfa ayi mfem emotions in shem. So obimpo bi asem. Munja kra. Munja zangu bona mudi. Hello.
2: Evening.
1: Yeah, senior. Morning.
2: Morning.
1: Emi adumu. No one in ni komoi.
2: Yeah.
1: Nice one. Bacho iti o.
2: Yeah. Mi se bona yekan wo. Jordan. Asa shano mi kansa je Jordan wo bona mo. Ye bote na gezi lebe. Even when you can say, I say, yeah, Tan Jordan. Next, you say, yeah, Tan Jordan. Yeah, that's PS money and Eddie Charge for PS no car. And it's beginning, I say,
1: yes.
2: That's a move, sir. No one, sir.
1: Yes.
2: Now, your movie and the other movie, Yakman. The blaster, no, get the move for Panama. Blaster, no, I feel my mouth, and then you just take it. More like it for boy and not sank a gun and a young Jetina Goshiaya.
1: But ball like a vet boy, you know.
2: Massa.
1: Argentina, pan, our mom, majesty. Argentina.
2: Massa. You see, I did not shoot me, papa. Minister, you vet for Bobo, see. I clean up from there. I did not shoot me, I'm gonna have him in Guyana. Take it because of my idea, pa. I'm gonna have to see a near my year old.
1: Let me see a classic, Mate, unia mirasi, mirasi pa, mirasi. Thank you so much. God bless you. Enche namidi blaster and common esi. Enche namidi blaster and common esi. And you see, 1992 asemna meka no. Abidipeli onkwa na she two goals no. Adima Ghana ni yeshe Nigeria for ni qualify to the finals. But when to me I'm more final game because not our red card. In the final game na yani Ivory Coast boy 92 no went to me a mobi and look upon people were saying that we lost the game. In fact, we even lost the penalty. Your ball penalty in your ball 11 players in the area Sanso Stati beam and Tony Bafo. I could say they did because it was the match was a heavy match. Oh, not ability to stance in him, ability to stance in him, sir. And you know, Mbobo na na omne kama na tulo tsuka kra na ye ya ye hwe match na nkwala na ye team je bobo strike time bo penalty e bo 11 players in ye boni na wie ye ye boni na wie ye atate e mo ye bo penalty na si ye start be ma Tony Bafo rather na Tony Bafo ro o ye Ghanaian born or Germany, and to not nag a African football no one Bobby Grada. But he did so well. He did so well. I just say, at that time, yeah, but hey, now, I bet you more a Nemana Sanaya come, was it? Oh, I've been poor, yes. I just say, I said, oh, yeah, I'm here. Then come on, let's see. Oh, blast out. Is ya yemu rem na yedin komo bi obeni wadaruma duma de na me wae sisi ya show na me na na komo mi abi teje na mo woni ei ei obeni wa gbo resu de mo woni ayeye ayeye It is well. 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Na yemre mu no se obinya 60 years a na se ote aban officer ese se lo tina ho ana se se sila no oyeyi o resign what ya se me back a cry ni adia but no fa ni were to so mame na ye ni won komo kakra enti no ko National Commission on Culture omo a social media page a da hon goyi se today, extraordinary leader, visionary, and a nation builder, executive director, NCC, celebrating his 60th birthday. And you know, say, Obi di 60 years. Na, Ogusu officer, Adena Embranika. When would this 60 years, sir? Ain't you know, you be room now, you di, sir, and come on, sir. What does he? But and come on, me buy, you know, me pass a yedino, and come on, you tiawa. Okay, so the law provides that another article 199 of the 1992 constitution, a public officer must retire at the age of 60 unless the constitution provides otherwise. And you know, Cecilia Menuka say, and if you go ahead and read, it says a public officer may choose to retire voluntarily from age 45. After retiring at 60, a retired public officer may re-engage if the services requires it, but only for up to 2 years at a time and not more than 5 years in total. And what it means is that, say, Eban is say, o service na o render no, a idea in such in be here or pa na, in such in be to me, I'm a contract, mini idea, but I'm pono, within 2 years, and I saw me to mount a contract na utumi ayejuma. Mind you, there are certain institutions be wohon ma and no obi this 60 years crap na untumi and can't chen se uncle retirement like as a based on what constitution is saying to uncle retirement. Institution a bit se those in academia. Those in academia no Omono, the more our child failed in this, the more we have more experience to teach. The more our child failed in this, the more we have more experience because Omono, they do a lot of research. And in those in academia, when they are 60 years, even though the law says uncle retirement, you know, those in academia, you know, Omono, the only exception I can care because Omono, the more experienced you are, the more good you become. The amount of field in here, research. You know, there are some areas be your honoma, doctors be near their honoma, professors be near their honoma, unto be in conscious because over 60 years, and you know, uncles are dabby. Uhiano, because Omamo de Nia academia. And your honom nupodia, and said there any age limit to be our honom, but that is what the laws also says. But those in academia, we know. I feel, you know, almost in America, as I say, almost no. The more in Ipano or research, the more we'll see, you know, the more we'll gain a lot of experience on the job. But aside that, you know, in terms of playing managerial role, we say, yeah, we felt Akuakun, or yeah, Director General, National Commission on Culture, on the DNA different. Again to Nedia Niti Anya Lokini say, Osansiye, government appointee. Or a government appointee. Intine, if a government appointee, na se, what is 60 years ha? Kesan keba this time, Akwakun decided say, or resign it. I'm not expecting Akwakun to be sitting there. Because we know, Ewa. Every cry and find no be a cranium. Obianim say, a woody, who sits yet birthday night, the emphasis of Bianim. Which, of course, a woman keeping wood yet. Because my men are not all hornum now, a ofihona o bayon. On the Indian crabbers of Crassella not to all. It took Kujopre Kudanka to do a research about her to realize that my men aging not to honor Abrosun as a mammy called retirement. And I have with three. And couple now. Edin so retirement to Robeco. At the way, you know, wow, birthday I would do CCF birthday I would, you know. CCF birthday now would in a try and say, what the 60 years? Emrano so try and say, Emrano so try and say, obi the 60 years, sir. I said, Sani Panico retirement. Opa, mammy, read the beam. The law the law provides that under Article 199 of the 1992 Constitution, a public officer must retire at the age of 60 unless the Constitution provides otherwise. In this case, the Constitution hasn't provided otherwise. There hasn't been any amendment. Ah, yes, sir. See, the Constitution, no, this is yes, sir. So the Constitution is not providing otherwise. Unless there's an amendment, a co-parliament, Oma amend is okay, and then, you know, retirement age, you know, and you're 60, BM, ABR, 70, 80, 100. But as it stands now, there's no amendment to that effect, say, the Constitution is saying that, this is yes, I thought now. And the Constitution still stands, say, Obi a wodi 60 years bia no e so call retirement. The Constitution it still stands say Obi a wodi 60 years e so call retirement. And the for the akwaku a oyɛ Director ma National Commission on Culture. Ɔti hɔ age dia ben a wodi 60 years. These are critical questions. I'm not for the person who is here. These are critical questions. But no, for a kwa kwa profile at us mame. Juma ben and no die. Because a kwa kwa is an actor. Because when you say actors there, I'm on call retirement. And the acting in there, more of a private job in there, and the acting in there, more a witcher woman, more ye use to play a other roles be. What is here? And you know, Wilford Akwaku, a actor, ebi a ndeyo, you know, he's on break, ebi a dachi biano, or baba back to the. Acting field, you know, ebia dachi biano, over back. Summary of what's publicly available about Wakefield Wisdom Akwaku as the current role here. He serves as acting executive director of the National Commission on Culture, NCC, in Ghana. About the NCC, it says. The NCC was established by the PNDC Law 238 of the 1990 to manage Ghana's culture life from a holistic perspective and ensure the implementation of the country's culture policy. And you know, and they know, NCC no ne juma niye, NCC juma pa aye niye. Na NCC ne juma aye niye. We fura kwa kwa. 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You are spelling out clear the mandate of National Commission on Culture. Beno, sounds what is mommy? National Commission on Culture, Nejumo Oyeno, clear. Clear. National Commission on Culture. Uno event if I obey. Event if I obey. Hello. The NCC was established by the PNDC Law 238 of 1990 to manage Ghana's culture life from a holistic perspective of and ensure the implementation of the country's culture policy. This is what the National Commission on Culture, this is what you are supposed to do. this is your job. Nansen review aba on the implementation of culture policy no nansen ya review aba nansen ya yakọ review ni kama nka me expect say nka sa adwuma die we ehye wo nsa ndika ba this time what's at kwa eye nkyerekyere ebo ehudohuro akira manfo se ye culture policy na review nansen ya die ye ba ye this is how we are going to operate say ni yebeka and yema say ni yeka we ni yebeye we say ni yeye sisi ameno ka say this is the job you are supposed to do and Mr. Speaker meti eya wo frame me meti eya meti ya wo frame Mr. Speaker eya meti ya wo frame me sisi ya wo frame me me pick call na me ye den Mr. Speaker ah me ye juma me kata wo frame me eh speaker and the National Commission on Culture we juma wo ye no is to making sure that the implementation of country's culture policy, that is your core mandate. National Commission on Culture, that is your core mandate. Wakefield Akuaku, Wakefield Wisdom Akuaku, your mandate of NCC now, we are director, no? Your mandate, you know, is to make sure that implementation of the country's culture policy, that is your mandate. That is your mandate. And think National Commission on Culture, the event if I obey. National Commission on Culture, the event, bo unimbi. Unimbi. Because you spell it out clear on your mandate. You mean, yeah. Speaker, information about the department, give me on WhatsApp. Neja Freya offered me. I'm on air. And say, wait for Akuaku. This is your job. Because, Sisiana, all of us, there's a National Commission on Culture. Yeah, me, Titi, say, Black Star Experience, who say, your YDA, your person, who. So wajuma asa wo ye no wajuma pote ye se wo ye ne de asa adwuma no wo ya ye kakra and by this time I'm expecting wait for the kwako to go in round radio because me anka say my friend for interview sa 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na ntia on to be my interview but when abain ba fofra na mo position ni dem mo betena for interview mo betena because any there you needed to create a picture. I said, "What agenda be my bank?" I said, "Also no." I said, "Yeah, appoint to Kwara." And then you know, I buy now my appointment. I have to share with you, Juma. Your culture policy review here, dear Yabe. I am here at the same. Is there an orientation here? Oh yeah, I'm a man for no. Orientation, you want my oh yeah? Which church, Mama? I'm a for atias here. Because that is your core mandate to implement the culture policy. Because that is your name, National Commission on Culture. National Commission on Culture. National Commission on Culture. So one of your core duty, your mandate is to make sure that culture policy, you know, it is being implemented. And then at the same, ye kwacha policy ni tisayin na me din kaka anan no ade review kwa ba ye ye kwa e review sisia ya shemu kena ye di enema shemu kama atisayin atisayin what you say I have it here. The culture policy of Ghana. So the culture policy of Ghana. So this is a revised one. Where you know, I'm a sam from kama a yibia film. A debia shim kama ni adia. O share document in up. Peja mama. A picture and a boy nim kama pa. The new revised culture policy. No. O share film up. Peja mama picture. A boy named Kamapa, and in ye. Now, if you're a minister, Abla Jifagomachi, and so a picture boom Kamapa, and it's in ye. What you had here, aha, and see what you are. Any soko, pa. And you know, members of the Culture Policy Review Committee, 2019 to 2023, no, Omuna Edino Hanum, Osha, Omuna. Edinu Wahanye, former chairman, Professor George P. Higgan, chairman, na Okahon, Miss Janet Edna Nyame, onana oye executive secretary, NCC, and Ushima, Professor A.C. Sutherland Adi, Institution of African Studies, University of Ghana, Ushimusua, Professor Nick Nketiah, consultant, NCC, and you know, Ushema professors, a woman, a review your culture policy in the Dorsopa. There are about 21 people and a woman. And you know, you review your culture policy, it has been reviewed. Your EBFM, your DBSSM, I ain't a camera, I ain't solid. Ushe members of the culture policy review. Committee no from 2023 to 2024 no Ushedina Nana Kwesi Jan Appointing Chairman Mr. Ahoma Bosco Okansi Daddy Bosco Secretary Professor Esi Sutherland Professor Samuel Ntiwusu Professor Kofi Anyidoho Reverend Professor Michael PK Ochrefo Mr. John Yao Agbeko. So these are the way a cuckoo dama. Oma jino munaim so oma ye the cultural policy no. Edia Magana. So you are expecting that and can nippon on mum or ye in charge of hormone. You only ye in charge, no. And by this time, what time the cultural policy no or the atono kwamu na or explain it or bohu de uro say the new cultural policy no. Say net here. Say net here. Da. Mudia mo. I say money jimu say. Yema me position geke. Money jimu I say oh. Yema be position oh. Money any jenu say. Makoji position. But the core mandate, you want to see me yani die, bo minye. You want to see me yet? The usha objectives of the policy, the main objectives of the culture policy, are to number one strengthen Ghana's cultural identity and sovereignty. Number one, strengthen Ghana's cultural identity and sovereignty. Intiga Ghana's cultural identity, no, at the same, we are strengthening it. Akuakun, this is your job. Wakefield, wisdom, Akuakun, this is your job. Two, ensure culture informs all government policies and actions. Ensure culture informs all government policies and actions. Wakefield, wisdom, Akuakun, this is your job. And they who friend and say omra interview na uninindin komo kra uninindin komo aba no an office kra oma obaka chere akontu otu na me na me tu kwan na me wo ha na me yesen na my beauty. That is what oba ye what transfer am for bebre what unti oba ye adwuma wa ya na say oduma transfer am for wo me yi akwa wo kwa e say eno a oba adwuma wa ye no adwuma ayi we for akwa ko oba ye as NCC director oba ye adwuma kase a wetuma ya kama pa and say what transfer? You say what transfer na transfer? Oh, what you call? What you call? See, what transfer ye? What office? No, a man for a what person? When you are doing no more. In the advance, the doing no so. Because, and by this time, and by your cultural policy, and by who a moon semno, who bought the euro. Yantu aso. Number three, promote collaboration across sectors and stakeholders. Promote collaboration across sectors and stakeholders. Indika manfua unyo mubeye jumana manfua umye stakeholders when it comes to NCC, no. Sa manfua no, kai balise balise unyo mwakabu na muye jumebi. Na mo mama for net eti adwuma na mo ye na se sebuo culture policy na ba o ye review final one aba solid one pa and the national commission on culture enye adwuma ni event and you see what it really says. It says use cultural heritage as a foundation for sustainable development. Specifically, the policy further seeks to number one, encourage creative expression and culture production. Encourage creative expression and cultural production. Number two, promote inclusive governance and social justice. Number three, preserve and adapt cultural traditions responsibly. And these are when a juma way in a say, akwa kuyewu, he has to make sure that number way in a ano, it is in place. Oh.

0: Number four, harness culture for economic growth and job creation. Number five, align national development with global culture frameworks. Number six, promote Pan-African culture exchange and dialogue. Number seven, leverage technology to preserve and promote culture. Leverage technology to preserve and promote culture. And then can we talk about this time? Nanka content creators here umu create content. Because listen, or say leverage technology to preserve and promote culture. And the content creators here, content creators here, and they umu create content. And kakuaku, as at this time, you liaise with the ministry. You liaise with Gideon Ikwe office, you know. Fadimra, Creative Art Agency. Because the Creative Art Agency, the content creators falls under them. You liaise with National Film Authority. Because the idea is that you leverage technology to preserve and promote culture. And then how do you promote culture? How do you create content to promote culture? Because this time, and this agency, let's see how best we'll be able to engage our content creators. Our content, you know, we're creating now, you better towards promoting our culture, our values. And then, as an agency, National Commission on Culture, Wilfred Wisdom Akuoku, this is your job. And then the human no say unto me nya when you are 16 years, go on retirement. Obi obi tumi ayano. You fetch money madon. Eh, simple. Obi obi tumi ayano. Human no. You fetch money madon. We are tired of mediocrity. We are tired of people not working and they sit in the office and behave as if the people are working. In fact, we are tired of that. And if you think, resign a call. Don't be a matter. Don't occupy space. Don't be a matter. Don't occupy space. Hopefully, say, white elephant. Resign and go. After all, Oba said, Oba Besom. Oba said, Oba Besom. Now, Oba said, Oba Besom. Almost a month you now, so my hereby force call. Hereby force. May read the objectives, you know, of the policy, you know, at the amount. Structure of the policy document. It says the policy is organized into six main sections, each addressing a major area of national life. Number one, cultural and heritage. Cultural and heritage. Number two, cultural and society. Number three, cultural and governance. Number four, cultural across the economy. Number five, cultural and technology. Oh, I'm interested in one. Oh, and you know, ya chichem come at the amount. Beno, Fred Binus Kabami. Na, yeni Binus Kabami didn't come up. Ewo, adiwe yon. Culture and technology. And that is why I make us say, and as at this time, when you see with Creative Art Agency, the ministry, the main mother ministry itself, you liaise with them. National Film Authority, you liaise with them. How do we engage the content creators? How do we bring them on board for them to use technology to promote culture? What are we doing about it? And then as the director, you are supposed to ensure policy. Yeah, what you mean to say? You need to implement policy. That's your job. Wakefield Wisdom Akuakun, your job is to implement policy. In the policy now, you say, how far? And then mother say, Yanko Hamano Suna Yenin Komokakra, na Ebano Culture Policy, one other person. Ono no wodi unkomo pa. Ah, ogusudi unkomo pa. Aye, Dr. Ahen. And they know Odini Juma University of Education, Guniba. Ah, ono no, adie we wodi unkomo pa. Ogusua di unkomo ni adia. Ye culture policy unkomo yi. We disa. I'm out for the donor friend, Binuska. Bido, morning.
1: Good morning, NKG.
0: Now, we have a cordial.
1: You who are doing.
0: And then, you know, me bo punuma, I impromptu, a punuma mabono. Na me didn't come a cry on the ye cultural policy, the reviewed one now, more review, and I'm quite understanding, you know. Na me readia, kuma. And I'm listening to the office. The director of National Commission on Culture, Wakefield Wisdom Akuakun, that as at this time he's supposed to be championing and making people understand, making people know that the culture policy, no, enyema ewo mu nie. But minu na nim say he's not doing that. Oh friend interview kra. Wa wo do open kra for interview kra. Now, me reading, you know, baby, it says that structures of the policy document, the policy is organized into six main sections, each addressing a major area of national life. And then the policy itself, you know, is to making sure that a big guiding national, I beg idea. But Ushema, number one here, cultural and heritage. Number two here, cultural and society. Number three, cultural and governance. Number four, cultural across the economy. Number five, a hand on my interest in one, cultural and technology. Cultural and technology. Biro?
1: Hello.
0: How do we achieve this, especially the cultural and technology? Because if we decide, say, be your technology you need very well to promote our culture, it's going to be effective. How do we achieve this?
1: Okay, you did kind of. I mean, there are still be no much here on your telephone. I should form more Facebook in me now. Send out the kind of into six sections. Ah, the last one here, national and then society. It's a good thing. Cultural, international, corporate. Now, near Tennessee, say back culture and technology aspect now, here, section six. I can't watch seminar. Section five. Sorry.
0: Oh, yeah, five.
1: Section five. I can't watch seminar. Naturally, we are trying to look at how technology should be looked at in our country. And see, one, my friend said, Bruni Baka said, Niema, a year indigenous technology development. I will say it to me steady, near preserve, FESI develop our indigenous technologies. The kind of indigenous technologies are, let me ask, I said, Kwaya, a first one. You can make fire plants. I wore a krumha. Yet, to me, the bayer grew. The indigenous technology, yet, to me, fast so. yet me go through that process, sir. And my yet me a broody frame. I think so. Share how we are able to Ubunibeka say harness in a mean who can be fashion mechanic, but adapt say indigenous technology do a while a who call a quiet fashion dear bro. Digital technology, it should be near say, I know, yet they work for me, be broken. And no, who they compare modern technology, is it good or is it bad? And it's quite a bit for sure. It beats me adapt to those technologies, you know, not pay yet, and yet my birth wiring for our industry. That's just one. A mama operation as if you are farming, yeah, digital technology, yeah, will be a defense. Aguna Shred and Asa Gunna Akro. Uber could be an Ashanti region, Umunya, Sat technology, no, or to see it Mina. Then the country will adapt it and use it as a national economic impact. Now a boost to our everyday business of life. Send a Bayer Ubia Sat in the indigenous technology, no, a bit me a boy in that aspect. In the issues are indigenous culture and technology. You know, I talk about one is indigenous technology development. Then we will study or see it near if you are not a now see a preserve. Maybe so of one is here said the bare far point between the Yamas and technology and young or the national degree. If you saw now see adapt to be a network who be a doer in your be education and in Nepua. I be our question and Nepu, who can have first some years indigenous technology. Obekaya and maybe no more say in the Egyptian, you know, Embra or Hinibaya or Momu to Nile River. Or more expanded Yamu P. Muman Bay Casino to Eddie irrigation. That I'm no number to Niho. Ah, electricity, no way to me pumping motu. But almost far indigenous technology, demo and no more year, no two miles soon. Places now what on my journey, into those kind of technology, you know, see to me, it's near preserve. I think local innovation and industry, oh, sure, or see to me, yeah, research near share the needs of Ghanaian and how they will develop their local industry because you bring your yet, Yensa and Nancy are more dean, painting, and Yenisa, and in Yi. And you know, see, you're quite the best for so. It bear enhance our technology, manabua local industries. And I say, when you're going across here, you queer yo, and I do almost sound to my yen, your money maybe. You're to me first, I'm quite so a boa. Be quiet in the sano, na oo, got top pioneer, naya chill so, would they have money before now they pump Pabua?
0: Yeah,
1: this is simple boa nine. Now, so be too sure, no up on my fast. All these things, and I never share a year. So, if the next point is about ICT for development, information communication technology, yeah, it's a no. Now, obey, look, back us our long distance. I will fool more. Yeah, but who? I said, Nipano,
0: yeah,
1: no. All these things are a form of communication. It is said, near maybe a white bitch me a Yemen of work while a fraffo said, Obi, who have a quail for being crowned, and then who could a telephone? But when you are a fool, a telephone yet met you because communication systems in the near grew away. It's a quite bendy, a better fast one, a better adapt to modern technology. My boy, yea, bravo in our daily life. I bet me a generating employment. It means I'll boy me a Yessica creating of wealth. Oh, it's not to see one aspect, and then another aspect is here collaboration, collaborative research. Uber call our culture and our technology, Ghana, Uber call Nessa Ghana and Kwa Yamamre, Uber call Egypt, if you are no more culture, do a way to move ma or Mutumetia call, we have to learn and adapt. Uber call be a bridge, yeah, Chama Dan and Timpan, some as I need a painting, let them wrap to home, oh, every 5 years, or said then. Why you feel say when you see a painting, it's a culture. I had the bet now, manat Japan Sam. Into all these things, you know, it to me, I see a year. Now I see a year policy. Now a policy, a cultural policy, a cassette. All regional centers for indigenous science and technology. I'll see it to me and link it to research institutions and then universities. send a bear, you bet me a generator, so okay. Museums and monument board. Over for how the call that they be see her, and never be see her technology, you are her. And now, the court, I know you've said me to whom, and that way, if you don't be a bit petty, and now, say, bear innovation, you basically, a court, I have quite a person with me, a person, yeah, establishing your mama and a boy. And say it to me, T-shirt, I never would have the quality, cultural policy, a year, Juma. Also, if you're a boy, I can see it to because we call local and then we grass or move your young in a will be our bank line. No beton, I dear blockchain, and I said dear robbers, and I said your bear power, and I so be because so person for you, which any someone you because of that. And then with technology, the people. And see, now say to me who are the first one, a deboa, and yes, the beer be important near Macrana. Local industry, so I have a best sham rantiano. That wow, yeah, mom, seed money. No more to me, how to build chainsaws and now how to build small weeding machines. I'm all quick grass here. Yes, I think you could do with this idea. Well, so you better talk now. My all these kind of technology, you know, I want me a dear and a year. I am healthy. Yeah, young cassette, so I brought by a healthy because we decide to be prepared. We be sure as I as you know, into all these things. I near my cultural policy, you know, a dear guha. I will say it to me, Effa, the year, Juma, Mane Boa or mine. I think so, they be promote to inclusive of emerging technologies. To send a medical, who call baby now for who say, oh, yeah, you, oh, mom, you, oh, mom, and car will ha, yeah, I think about food for and can't have a tablet of a way crack. A kind of mission, a brand baby kofu, a beer, an October toy. Oh, yeah, my area, I check no deal. We could be like a thing, so. Also, before we are quite baby, on the coach and say, yeah, technology, machine, the cost so I could take Ube no diaba. Nothing will be that better. A pokra knock or two or war or so on. Nancy, Srunti, no, a guy, no, I'm sure no. It's all these things are technology, I'll see it to me share. Adapting emerging technologies, memoir. You are your knee and sitting our gun, a man. Oh, into cultural policy, in fact, a year pa and a debak one, a year me pa, I am the imposed this party at the account. Hey, the implementation, monitoring, and evaluation of the cultural policy. In Tinyasa Yashishabay, technology, it is a Ciano, or say a buying, maybe hopefully next year budget at the bank. They put up a money, a Bebuama National Commission on Culture. Any all its agencies or more across the country, Center for National Cultures or more across the country, almost me, I education, a year advertisement, import here,

0: sera ko ti amai men ta obia men ta obia mo mo yi na nya ba ba ti ma ka en fa yen ko be dia mesre na gcd e kwa bia e be fa so a e be sa peja yan fa so ya yi bi dire yi na men me se a life warrior 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
1: onua ɛfɛ 95.1
2: kofi boaten ɛyɛ wɔ hene a wɔwɔ akwatia apueyɛ mantam mu ɛna wɔde ne nsɛm ɛto dwa no tumi wɔ sɛ nana nkɔmmɔ no ɛmu ɔdɛ paa yie yie a deɛ ɔmanfoɔ no ɛhwehwɛ ne no a ɛne nana aka ɛde akyerɛ wɔ mu no 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
4: Enzima here is known for coconut production but as of now they are dying but we don't know how to do So my advice, or maybe we are soliciting for the appropriate quarters, like a crop research. You come and do the necessary research and see and find out the solution to it. As citizens, we are just searching.
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4: That cash crops, but coconut is very good because we can eat it directly, and we can also get cash from it.
5: It will be very good for the Agric Ministry. To make an investigation into this particular issue. But when you come to Elembele, for instance, there is no coconut, all because of, the disease. So I will plead to the government or the Minister of Agric to investigate into this matter.
0: Eti Abusuafo, adesia wamowo enzima, empotamo ekwanomo ewo atoye mantamu, ena wamo esre. 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

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ebe Morocco na se host nation mu ba kon e na edin kan e movie e to the quarter finals ni na na mre and they incredible and never change and they go so yeah monitor game no enter ebe line up come on now anthems I would don't know it to me and then come on none of you pay not just say riffy air baba share now what here toss on home my come on the bbm and so it to me I call you now at a man way a FIFA World Cup 2026 and I cross home Canada Mexico and I feel USA first game a war round of 16 and yedi ehunkomo and so edi ebren kana for live on Unia TV and so and until you know like I said the teams meeting in anom e woke e match straight to the pitch na yahwe na the special would be ho no ye timi ayana bibia and so timi because we are up for a big game of course obi a hwe ni mu say this particular game e timi a game e be course of and so me say two teams in anom e wo a common color that is the red color no munyina no e doni impa a enya so but here to me say definitely Canadians no e be take dominant as far as the stadium color na be concern but of course Morocco so engo when ma say numbers na be papa with also their traditional color and as a colors na bibia and so etimi akoye na 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Morocco de so ebe to so

0: A raucous atmosphere as the fireworks go off.
1: All right, the lineups are set, and we have Antem no and Abo Egu Kama, and so on. And I am Rahe Ba, kick off from the Betwasso.

0: All right, so I'm officiating officials and I walk straight to center. Now I'm more and the two captains, you know, Eddie in South. So Michael Oliver from England, you know, and I center referee and enumerate on this particular game, a big game. And I trophy every day in and awesome. And qualify Canada and qualify, and I say, and they Morocco and qualify. These are yes, FIFA VAR referees are more familiar than most of them. England are free, then last year, I crowd were most of the boy, Emma, all the decisions are good, and they be take you on game, and Emma, a bit to me, Akoye, na Eddie, Ama, or more. So line up once again, maybe come up also at the amount and that's here. Canada for no issue, and we say, or to me, in ya, Bakosam Kesepa, a movie from this particular state. What we call before. Yeah, about commentary position, not new. And I feel I recommend you who say, Bibia, Canada, Omo Dwidi, I say, Omo Level, come up, brother, but don't be so echo. We have squad on Moa, and yeah, and yeah, and yeah, bad cry. So, and yeah, one, so they line up 4-4-2, and Omo Eddie Eba, into the game. Sanso and Morocco, Suzua, almost so a parody, almost strong side, almost so a shade, almost say, almost beating me that opportunity. Now, Omo Timmy, I sell it through to. Quarter finals, and so might be the last edition of the FIFA World Cup. No, more it's me, the semis, a more extra modern bar team, a boy, a more air try, say at least on my heavy crown, or meeting me a brick of Mancasa, a recorder on my set up. So I line it up with 4-2-3-1, and I'm so at the equanimous here, say a brick of you. So 4-2-2 against 4-2-3-1. Why? And I see it through on this particular match. Toss no come out to me, Akosua, my hearing him say, Bibia, and so everything me, Akoye, na Eddie, Amaya, why? And Eddie, Kunim, why? And Eddie, to first game, a war, round of 16. And Eddie, a mom, live on Unia TV. We did it all for it, it means, and Chakrano, Riffy, Michael, Oliver, the Bonabayana, Jimmy Dino, FCM, Asha, say, Canadian for us, I say, Edim Komo, Shane, how about preaching game? No, first 10 minutes, you're corner saying, first 20 minutes, you're corner saying, 30 minutes, then you're very, you never feel good, then the last 5-10 minutes, me and him come on, or we do, we are not, it's up, or more at Tunsa, Afred, Trader, Poyan Kopon, say, or maybe one more, my name, and Koya from San, say, this is the first time, or more, a do in the round of 16, a war, FIFA, World Cup, 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Ebisa, two goalkeepers, if they are ready. After you are channeling me, they are channeling the linesman. We are ready. Riffy, Michael, Oliver, stand up in my Jumedian home, eating me, if I say long ball to Morocco, or my friend, that's a ball, no, at first, Emma, a throwing a Yaba Betro, DTM, Canadian, a forno, Yenche, the victimity, Bombito, or no, and a ball, that long ball, no. Thrash, but Riffy, Michael Oliver say yen sign and starting game libium. And see once again the sign ever be starting game libium. Starting game libium once again. Bombay, the Bono, Abaichi, Kita, and the Canadian Mantiano. Double two and Kita the Remo, Elwo, Morocco Fauna Finance Dabi, Morocco Fauna G, Asasia, AABB, Kimi, Control Bono, Mantia, Bakuba Kumensa, and the Finanso, Pasa, Mino, and Timmy, Anko, Atrashia, Abaya Troy, and Ayatu, Detia. Rantia, Nidin, Eddie, Brahim, Diaz, personal intimate and call and famano. Showing a year to Litia, Morocco, Rantian Lai, two born tentatives, so that be a pinball. Edda two throwing, another throwing for Canada. Lai, two born tentatives once again, drop a man crying. Guy the Bono, Emma Bono, everybody goalkeeper Bono for Morocco. Goalkeeper Bono for Morocco. Jabon beautiful, Jabon in Myanmar center back. So on the ball in Panini, Morocco, Asase, Bobby B, Bonabam, inside in the first row, Jabo back with the ball in Panini, Jabon beautiful. And so, Bono, I bought him out of Canada for us, baby, once again. Morocco for us, and Jabon, Baba Baby, Job, Job, Neko, Opushi Edamani Kapta came here control Bono Nancy Dabi Bono Atrashe Brian Teddy Brahim Diaz. This is the second time a two pass Akonwa went to main control. Refi instant run Michael Oliver Wajit free kick Litia. Free kick award Canadian for Nankasa from then we say Canada almost center back. Bako Jeche, Chabon, the one I beach, I come on goalkeeper. Goalkeeper in control, beautiful. Chukushi born in the Abenimo. A long ball, Abba, Morocco far from Nanso. Nobody in particular. Bono Biano, Atrashia, yet 2 years here. Canada, Mantiano. A throw in, yet 2 years here. Canada, a short throw, 2-1 by Santa Pobana Beach, Bona by Penalty Boxing. Our Morocco for no affirm, our baby, drop the one in Kunani. Opushika Kanani, when ya Brantia, the team, Eddie Hakim, Hakim, I signed the one I beat Tribune. When ya Job, the one I banked for me. Signed the one I preached, I come at Job, the one in Kunani. Kakanani, Mobia, when you signed the one I signed the team, I bring the goalkeeper, Bono, Tiabon, so beautiful. Eddie Ma, you pass the one I preached Tribune. So Morocco for life, and say Canada for the bombing him. Kind of one say, and you have done my normal botcher. Jabo no other born a bitchy. So, born in say, yeah. Thanks to Rafi, Michael, Oliver, Shane Abensa born a trash it. Throwing a year two, edit here, and that's a pushing course. So, a free kicker. Yadi Emma, Morocco, mountain, 10 times a quick one. A bobo on a baby, Job Neko. Signed born a bitchy. Morocco. Masha said, detecting the pace. Bona Sabedi job once again. German one captain. Kimi, Akimi, the one Sabedi. Morocco, Elba Bono, Ankasa, El Mankasa Frem. Job, Chipushi Bona Banfinfini. Signed Bona Pitcher, come at job once again. So, Morocco, I'm going to try so meet me. I'm finding speeches from Canada almost set up. And so, Canada for no, I'm a very tactical. Bonnie Boakim, Canada 4, and the take you from Neko. But attack your baby D, a brand new lie. Lie, tier one, so beautiful. Lie, the Bonnie call, a true pass, now 20 million call. Lie, a repentant boxing him. Across the board, and across the board, and so that the one I trust here. Michael, Oliver, Waji, corner kicker, your body tier. Morocco, a brand new lie. Shasia, Eye Juma, Edema. The Canadians corner kick, first corner kick in the game. Cordiama, Canada. Jen Shere bit me see. This is a welcome corner kick. Griffey, Michael, Oliver, AO teaches our boxing him. B2, NA, Diaz, and the likes. Maintain say cost of penalty boxing him. Michael Oliver once again say I'm a warning. Chabon, the one of a penalty box, the opinion has that be Bono, a fixed body P. So Bono and say, Yababa BD, Canada, 1920, Bombito, Chabon, a box in the Canadians, that be goalkeeper Bono. Once again, we save the situation, you know.
1: Yeah, and the Bono will admire because, say, you know, Canada.
0: Oh, okay.
1: Yes.
0: So many know.
1: Yes, or Canada, or a Canadian playing against Canada. So I'll show how I aggressive.
0: All
1: my Bobby Antoinette now, you should understand. Say, yeah, or it's our connection.
0: Exactly.
1: And emotions will play parts.
0: Exactly. Our purpose will be really game.
1: Yeah, of course.
0: 95. If you have a new echo in same one year, another corner kick for Canada. Trouble about penalty boxing him. Diop, pinball in the one P. Canada first time about the body beam. A turn it beautiful. You born in see one echo. Nanso Morocco a clear ball on bonus about another corner kick for Canada. Another corner kick for Canada. Morocco for first 5-6 minutes. He said Amun Shada and settle ye. Canada phone so at time to cool and I'm more head on meeting me. In the last 2 minutes, Bono AC, Morocco Foso and Yasin Kuma, 3 corner kicks in the PM, the last 3 minutes. Ninjano against Morocco. Morocco for me to take over Nasida B. Sambidi Canada Mantiano. So, I'm on there. Morocco, I don't meet my beer to settle the game as soon as possible. Nanso. And I'm on Sharanko, ye, Refi, Oliver. See, FIFA fair play.
2: Oh, yes.
0: Morocco clever for the family. MP Shibon to Abontain. It's a crash. Criminal 2-5 cry. I said, come on, cry. No, first 7 minutes. Pressure, I will move for sure.
1: Yeah, Canada for no episode. Munya go. Just to settle Morocco for no. Because Omunu says Morocco, I settle our Munti no Munyari. And Boto to Nintinama. Almost a Morocco for no settle to a more trash on between your elbow. But I think Bono in the defense let me prevent it. All kinds of attack at Canada for the Diaba.
0: Yeah.
1: And I think if Morocco settles to play, they will try as much as possible. So make it a chance for Motimiace before as a Canada or reaction will make it. But I think this match is showing us why he's one of the top coaches.
0: Exactly.
1: Okra.
0: Of US, Canada, right?
1: Of US. And he was training through the Red Bull. Red Bull Academy. Yeah, that group.
0: I'll be like before.
1: He's a very good coach.
0: Wow. And,
1: he's the reason why Canada, it's me,
0: that level.
1: Ababa do this stage. And now I want some money Morocco, but we told you to, sir.
0: Jetua gave us 8 minutes. But with a goalkeeper, Bono, the tempo of the game. Goalkeeper, Bono, for Morocco. Trap more to 10 10, the one I see. Here I'm going to be asked that be. Jazz into me uncle. Brian Jazz into me uncle, Canada goalkeeper, clear ball if you penalty boxing. Bonnie Puta, Canadians signed one of victory. Long ball, Yenche, Mutu Neko and Asda B, Diop Se Pineo. Guided ball number one, Atrashe. Stein, line one. Waje, corner kick, Ediama, Canada. Ajay, corner kick, Ediama, Canada, that be goal kick rather. Diop, Jay Mudaman, captain, Hakimi. Hakimi, a ball, long ball. Nansu, that be Bono, Intimi, and Locati. Bonabedi, Canada, Mantian, I'm the Bono, Jimica. Inside the first over, we are playing to box, and Nansu, that be Patiato. Goalkeeper, Bono, Claire Bono, the free penalty boxing him. Bona Babidi Morocco Mantel, center circle. Chibona Bitri, so Morocco for an echo man. Or have Mantendi, Brahim Diaz, Mantendi, and Kamedi Lai, Sanyomo, Canada. My goodness, great save from goalkeeper Bono. Mamma mia, opportunity for Canada, our penalty box in him. Nanso went to me, uncle. My goodness. Goalkeeper Bono. Canada 4A, you don't meet me, I said, Omunsa, I bet me a car. First goal in the just first 15 or 10 minutes. Nanso, goalkeeper Bono A denying Canadians about 2 or 3 opportunities.
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0: The last 4 or 5 minutes, Nanso still Bono A 0-0. Canada and Shabi Sansona Morocco to me, Shabi. Opportunity for Morocco. Morocco for rap boxing in Asada.

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1: Wow. All right, so young call na your fire in your mu na your fa commentary second half no enfantoso Emma Ghana for so Canada versus Morocco.

All right, so yes, I am Ubiakwa, be a member of Unia TV, FIFA World Cup 2026. Yeah, the live commentary, you know, it was so at the amount. He gets me because Freddy kind of about the new year. Emma Ubia, Intimi, and Shebi, Morocco, and Shebi, Sanso, and Canada, so Intimi, and Shebi. Second half, no, Refi, Michael Oliver, Ebershain, Nabe, na second half, no, and so Intimi, Frasa, Refi, Abonabe, Emma, Morocco, Astati, second half, no, in 10 times, so Bono, Ababa, BD, Abrante, D, Eddie, Diop, Job, it's here, Bono, so beautiful, sign, the Bona Quick Tribune. Papa Koma, the player who's a product control, but a cyber tree. Try to tint the body seem not so. A pinball, at the bono if you kind of follow up, pinball to tint the body if you not so deal up a sign detached chassis. And so you born it for silver no and say, yeah. About the Morocco rent and Morocco chassis and making tensions. I've attended the art near body beautiful and so into me uncle. True in Morocco, about to edit Canada. Throwing a Morocco towel, Morocco two ball in 10 times. So Ibrahim Diaz, he put

national to fem refisi and two game so born kuta lie lie jemu e dey amamed as that be amed team amfa ababa kuta morocco manchester once again as that be willis so protection ababa di canada manchester 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Atrashe Troina year 2 year Canada Mantiano Morocco attitude as in the second half. Omubai Sama Muni, a lot of implications. No, my Ibrahim Diaz, Jimu Diama, Kimi Akima Frabo as that be Bono assign Atrashe Bium, another throw in for Morocco. Told Bono Abitri. Ababa Betty, about 10 dead body. D. Echo, jab on the beautiful at 50. What the intimate for that was for born, assigned on a betri. Draft for command goalkeeper Bono. Bono, the boy who tear bones are betri. So I've been abandoned Diop. Diop a pushy born, assigned by their battery. I've been who Diop once again. Diop a pushy born in their ma. Body, body at Chibacras like Bonnie Buckham. Kind of what they call.

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1: 6 minutes out of 8. We bet me a last opportunity and free kick. Bono aye. The water come up. Yeah, try the bit me see. I met you on Mokanibiana, but short as that be. Short no boy and baby. So one in Koye, that be a goal kick. Bono, Edgini, Buta. Sassim Bono, Edgini, Buta. Ah, you're what a fun as you need.
2: Well, interesting, sir. Yo, Bono, Canada.
1: Yeah.
2: Anna, or Titi almost had.
1: Eh? And a Bono now, so Titi Canada for now, you won't know. Very, very, very interesting. My goodness. Raheem Idafem. Rahimi other fam. Rahim Asore Jan and so. Akasma Bako. Na Juma didn't deny to me a ban away. Chebo and one abanas that be Canada for a control. A guide of a one trash here, true in the air 2 days here. Morocco Mantiano. 2 points, 10 when I see him. Steven Amat Troopers promised the one thing. Jina Bonosu, Nasra B. Oh, you born if you know. Counter break. Diaz once again. Diaz with your move. Go. Morocco already stopped. The third goal. Can't get to see Rahimi. My goodness. Rahimi. In your last opportunity. My goodness. Rahimi. What a goal. If you have a plus, you have a roof in the pool. And I'm a punk rather than that. I'm going to tell you, Eddie Ibrahim Diaz. On a castrated counter. Oh my goodness. Oh my goodness. Oh my goodness.
2: That and that's it.
1: Yo. Oh, your friend and Saboka. Yay. Yes, yeah, my friend. Oh, Dabi. Brahim Diaz support the Sunday Omeni. Refinapon. Upon Morocco are true. To the quarterfinals. First team to qualify to round of 32. First team also to qualify to round of 16. First team to qualify again to the quarterfinals. This is Africa champions. Morocco.
2: Yeah. Morocco had a simple second half. No. That's a mark of a good team with a good

0: coach. Yeah, because look at first half now. Because and then they are banning saying Morocco more than times, but it was all a plan,
1: a game plan.
0: Game plan. Because no my boy strike time against Netherlands. No, so much more boise, no more slow down. Then second half, Tama who he has said omu the early goal. And I'm side Jack Canada for the say.
2: Remarque pourrait être ici, oui, là sur cet écran, sur cette chaîne, et aussi sur toutes les autres chaînes de New World TV. 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
6: In the box, there were chances for.
7: All right, nine teams in it's me, Abba, Nevier, Morocco, in your qualification. So they didn't carry the Tuja, and so at the MR qualification in your Abba. Eddie Amomo Kama, Emma Bibia, and so Ekoye, and so Eddie Amomo. Game was a very, very tough game, especially over the first 45 minutes. You know. And so, Omokobai, Ebay, Juman, they say, and a Fatafi, Canada for Alice, the Bitimia, and Amaya, also Ebo, Ejiso, as far as a game, no, I'm concerned. You won't know, I don't know. You didn't come a crack. After game no answer na ya so message we bring so aba and so ebeti me hena ye di eho enkomo so Eric Alaji Dede ewa Hassan so and Nuhu Adams and so ewa omo ebeboa na yetim ahwe the gamer the person e boss kakaka na ya hwe na so once when na ye be there over KB and so e available but you better see the KB ho. Nayama KB Ama so far. The rundown across game 19 minutes in Yano Air Concern na Iriana Nuh and Eric Arabia Pamayana Yashene as well. So maybe be also waiting Akoye. KB Akwaba.
8: Yenya.
7: You be fine.
8: You be fine.
7: Morocco Guswa Mkuta Africa Francano.
8: Ya
7: qualify.
8: I wanna qualify.
7: Africa for ya qualify.
8: Okay. Canada and Morocco was shake game in Asa. As a crowd, me assure they ain't win with Canada for war in ye first half. One thing away ye pie. Now say, Ashe, the way Morocco for war, even with Netherlands, yin yin one with total football, the share last game now we would dominate that Netherlands team. Into would not even pass as a cramp, yin denka, total football, Johan Cruyff. Or the chair Netherlands for Morocco for about 801. Netherlands about 192.
7: Hey.
8: And he said, hey, Canada na every game you ma. And you there, a base team nowadays they are able to dominate and possess. Now so we possess is normally say Ashen wanna. It is Neil Elonowi. Then Ayub Wadi. These two guys, They are guys that say, John, when you want to feel they won't change in what you are doomed. Because that is where the meaning starts. In the Azakura, Jason March here and there, say, when you need a mother, then he would want to do the mid press. Yeah, mid press, I mean that they won't press our the opponent anymore. Or start to change in Kakra. So that was what they started doing. So they were doing it like this with Olaseni. So this was how they were pressing Nimho, then Ashraf Hakimi, El Hadi. So this was how they were pressing them. So this was how we had the sheep. So this was how they were pressing. Now, in pressing them, one thing they did was that now they will create what we call blocks. Now the block is like this. Say, Ahia, this is the main thing too now. Make one once I'm traveling with L Elonowi, then Ayub Buadi. Now you be my shadow while overshadow one. So one thing that they will do is that one man is a job on two man passable man Elonowi. Then even if the other side come back and so further or locate Buadia, he won't be able to locate. Again, as the car umusu will follow up. So that they won't even have that passing lane. So that was one channel I was blocking. One more one film thing. That is one. Now the second thing I come Morocco for Swobotum was IBB. The right hand side. I won't have Ashraf Hakimi. He would normally combine with Ibrahim Diaz. Nanka will use a Hadin. Say, share your first half. Always Ali Ahmed. He's always on this gentleman. The moment when you pass, and he said you have a pass ball, I'm going then he will trigger the press. So you can trigger him, press that. You pass it there. If you there, born one ball back pass, another one ball my off the street, and you say, attack up with me a chance.
7: Yeah.
8: You trigger the press. Okay. And so the moment I want to change yes, then they will look for Ashraf Hakimi. Ashraf Hakimi, so then let Ali Ahmed double up on him. And I think that is one thing that made them out to more block one with first half.
7: Okay.
8: But the coach now, the man, I've been in the second half, baby boy. Now, I think that second half obey one home was in. With second half, no bad, me sure that. Oh, continue on first half. He thought that second half in this year, let's go 2-2. And I think that it is one thing I said, sure, second half, and what started here?
7: All right.
8: Ashraf Hakimi started. Exactly. And the moment ABJ Ashraf Hakimi double bump forward, Dan Abrin Yanze. He will be able to outwit you when he will create that chance. Now, the first goal should be aware now. I think that this well worked from the training ground.
7: Yeah.
8: So, one game over against Bosnia, Maka, Canada. One thing that I saw was that it's unfortunate we don't have the video.
7: Yeah.
8: One set piece is in normally near post, our first post.
7: Wow.
8: One tap, one attack. Wall. And so, should we are both free kick now. Yes. And as Dean O'Neill, exactly. More plantable now. I think that on Obui, Don Ozema, Morocco. And the counter attacks kept on coming and coming and coming. I think work on Nenyman. Yes, Rahimi Boboy. But there is one player that they would miss a lot with Sabah, you know. So go to more Babak and Kobob one because Muhude. Counting, when you a couple of times are win to Mwanshe, Elko Wayne is being here, still chances able to me, and you have 4 and 5, and Sana Shako. And I think that if he comes, it will help them. Yambo, Morocco for now. But lastly.
1: We were the much better team in the first half and even the beginning of the second half. It was one play that made it 1-0. Otherwise, the game was ours.
5: Well, let's talk about the month and how much your team gave you. Every moment that you asked them to raise their level, they did, irrespective of the injuries. What did you learn about your team in this last 4 or 5 weeks?
1: Always it's about in the biggest games, in the biggest moments, how much can we be ourselves? How much can we show belief? How much can we go after the game? How much can we test the opponent? How much can we put the game on our terms? We did that. We did that. Across the pitch, we had 11 incredible performances in the first half. We were unlucky not to get the lead. We should have been on top of the game. We should have had the lead. And then it's the fine details, right? Like, do we need to foul on the sideline and then dealing with the set piece? But again, they have quality. They have players that play at a big level. But in terms of how we played, the match plan that we played, sticking to who we wanted to be, what an incredible performance.
5: And the movement you've created in Canada. What do you hope as the road to 2030 begins right now? What does tomorrow look like and the tomorrow and the tomorrow now that Canada is a different nation?
1: What a privilege our fans have had to root a team on like this.

0: to be honest, until the halftime of this game, we were outstanding. I think everybody back home should be very proud. We kind of felt that we could have won this game, especially in the first half. We were on top of them. We were fighting, we were creating chances, set pieces were on point. But then from a set piece, we kind of let that slip, and then obviously we want to go after it. And we were a little bit, we got hurt on transitions. But at the same time, I just want to tell everybody that, you know, the team fought and they gave everything they had, and I'm very proud.
1: Over this last month, what have you learned about Canada as it has embraced this team? And what do you think Canada has learned about this team now as they begin the road to 2030?
0: Yeah, we felt always the love back home from the Canadians. I think we're finally a soccer country, man. We need this support to go forward. We're going to enter another cycle of 4 years. The youngsters here, they need you guys' support throughout the 4 years so that we make sure that we can go even further in the next World Cup.
1: Thank you for everything, Steph.
0: Thank you. I appreciate it.
2: So Morocco move on to the quarterfinals, and the final third entries here.
3: All right. If that's so, no, yeah, coaches, no, not for technical team, no, captains, no, almost some, almost 82, just after say, almost intimate and qualified. So, final third entries, you know, and a doubt. So, if you play, see, say, Canadians, you know, yeah, so the total entries, you know, was 58 against 35. Now, for the total time, you know, basically, echo, and so Edema Canada once again. So, clearly see about the renter and then in the Munina, no, you could clearly see them, no, and then BBF, but tactically, Morocco phone were better. Omu Juma Yepa KB, remember, oh, but my end on quick one. Now, I'm going to wrap up my embassy.
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15: We are ready.
16: Canada mine no ever man of contract extension. No man catch him. He said, on Tanaho, no one signed for Munko the next World Cup in 2030. And I think, say, Canada for now, yeah, dear. But send him the kind can't will show now, say, and Sana, yes, yes, yes. Bema be him.
17: I'm betting now.
16: Now, you're more be yarn, or ne yarn, and not a grown baby. I mean, we're fans, no, we're crowd, Mukuk.
17: All right. No, we my.
18: Yeah, I think people will now understand why and the African football will be able to work with today is a typical day for statement victory. Canada starting game, you know, very, very well. But you see how Morocco reacted in the second half.
17: Yes.
18: Early goal. Unsettle Canada, then allow Canada to enjoy the game. Yeah, more than a par counter attack. No, what I say? Game near more than a moon to meet me at Kabakuna, another counter attack, par, then 3-0. The game is done. And you see, one thing we are not talking about the Morocco team is that almost change the coach a few months to the World Cup.
17: Wow.
18: They changed their coach. Walid Regragui was the man.
17: Yes.
18: On the day we call World Cup, the last World Cup.
17: Exactly. Afcon final.
18: Of course. But you need Afcon.
17: Yeah.
18: What the Moroccans were saying is they do not enjoy Walid Regragui game because we're too defensive. Omo probably a bit
17: that kind of fluid football,
18: European style of game.
17: Yeah.
18: And Omo one of Omo Susu Jegu man Omo. Omuyi Walid Regragui. Mohamed Wabi be Fatim no Fatim in March. About 2 months to the World Cup. And then Fredman Wayo of Morocco team.
17: Yeah.
18: So you can see Sene Ninsano and team. Then I think Morocco deserve all the sort of congratulatory messages in a plotted time for the moment. The real test is in the quarterfinals against France or Paraguay. And we all know, say, on paper, it's likely it's going to be France.
17: France is
18: the last World Cup, semi-finals, they lost to France.
8: Yes. No, France didn't.
18: No, France. What? Yes. Omo lose to France. Yes. France call final.
8: Yes.
18: This time, Omo and Sha France was semi back to quarter.
8: Yes.
18: And Mohamed Wahbi earned him the job ahead.
8: Ahead, exactly.
18: Until Minimso Obeye Juma. Obeye Juma. To be honest with you, I mean, I'm so impressed with the Morocco team. Aside the players, they also have a very good coach.
8: Yeah.
18: And coach, you know, acts as a master because coming from a game, I'm about extra time with Netherlands.
8: Yes.
18: Now, the sort of energy I'm doing last game in
16: the setup. Now,
18: approach now, the bar, that game, we should tell you, sir, he's a very good coach. He read every detail.
8: Yeah.
18: And then the players, you know, so they pay attention to every detail.
8: Yeah.
18: And I think it's a deserving win. Canada phone shouldn't be disappointed. Maybe, just smash it, because he's proud of his boys because they played against one of the best teams in the World Cup. Virgil van Dijk after Netherlands and Lusu to Morocco. He's not disappointed because they lost one of the favorites of the World Cup, which is Morocco.
8: Yeah.
18: So, to be honest with you, Morocco is.
16: Wow. I'm on for Kase and
18: I said,
8: But you can clearly see a difference about Morocco game. Looking at the old coach and the new coach.
16: No, Alfred, this is what the fans wanted to see. They wanted to see that free flowing counter attacking football. And yet, what's one? I had a born
8: Iradi,
16: you bought 10 back when I walk for pre-penalty. And I said, I walk for Bashe. But clearly, Omo the strategy and a bad game. And Omo no more breaking loose. Counter no sign, shed the air. Let's just say, before. Because Omo Betrimuni na ba. No more bobo no to on us, Brahim Diaz, it take you off. Now, I am. And the Moroccans were justified in asking for the coach to be replaced. And coach in the bayern also.
18: What just the
16: person? Yeah. And what the other one, Mark Morocco for no.
8: All right. Finally, as I'm there, I oh, and it's Morocco. I qualify. And when you actually move, I will quarter final. I mean, yeah, don't mind submitting my friend. It's me. About you, sir. And walk up, you know. Yeah, the AC, Nasikasi, Enko, Enfama, the great person is a very well busy show, Eric Alaji, the Dinafi, Nuhu Adams, Sanso, and Akibi. And so, and then as for Papa, they're called board, no, so, and my tactical analysis are going to the game, Nafi, I'm Misty, and so, a back in kind, the message is a good one, it's me by Nano, and so, Eddie, and my Mia, the Digimani, which I'm maybe the Alfred Statement, Saha, and you do AC, the coupon, yeah, Duma, Ochina. The best thing I bought now, I didn't say the Kevin Abro. Tonight, the big game, best thing I say, bro, Brazil, and no way. Exactly 8 p.m. kickoff. So by 7, now, yeah, it's not said, and so, Eddie, I'm going to be here. And so, it's me, Akwee, now, Eddie, I'm going to be here. Hey, Unia TV. I'm going to be here, Alfred. Teach me, sir. I'm going to be here. I'm going to be here. I'm going to be here. I'm going to be here. I'm going to be here. I'm going to be here. I'm going to be here.

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Yes, I'm a tear for a quiet body ball for a toss to be a center referee. Against a Tanta Chef of Free Ubagistan, I said, I'm a Sakasi, I'll toss to be a real for Chesso. Well, for a toss to be a no. Now, so France, I bought it from a firm. And then make us a France team, no one shall have one who wants to cry.

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1: Any man shall not farm ammo. The PNL to farm reference AFR. We have found 20 a month here. France. Miguel Amiron, what are you carrying to farm? What is it, Francis Fano? Lucas Dean. What are you carrying San Samanino? Nelson Referee in Huachado. A free kick about it, France.
0: 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Maybe about that,
1: maybe I bet TBS. Now, some people are free at your boxing him. Osman Dembele. Michael Olise, a solid quite piano to form. I find the ref in the abre. We are falling. I see for my BB Abetti Messi. Joy up, upper Mikano. We are going to come in Kwan Faso. Crony will appear to the Majus Kunde.
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1: Kunde di bana kunachi. 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Pierre Sarko, the goalkeeper, Mammy Young. Mike Mignon, the ball of Michael Olise. Well, I saw Crab on the Jeffersonism. Nelson Bobon and Timmy Uncle Francis Sanchez, Paraguay, Chad Boxing him. Connie.
0: 95.1.
1: Michael Olise. Kwadi Okoni. About shot and MUM. I try and reappear with a post a shot against them. Go for this. Will be a wanka. I fed myself TJ Di Shampoo. So they're turning out so. Rofanta Sibiano Simami and Sani Abadi account to 48 minutes. And you are playing about their chairman, but if you are from the summer pim. And you cannot kick your body at ya.
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1: 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Somebody quite a cabin who they have a France Lasso. Roman Mambon uncle, I throw a corner kick, I have body at your France.

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0: I can't say that I actually want to finish him. Joy of Pamikano. Got to be a bottom of you want to try to throw it. Yeah, try to your France. Junior Alonso. Running number 2 bonus him. Nansu goalkeeper. Mark Kimignana somewhat. What about Chetini? What about Chetini? Kill on Mbappe. What for? What about Chetini? What about Chetini? What about Chetini? Mbappe, that's how you want to finish Nano. Oh! Romo Chasson in his side, and Ibono.
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0: Ousmane Dembele. Ball on there. Paraguay force France. I'm on, but I know what they ain't.

0: Canada is USA. 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When you match a toss to be enjoyable. 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Good in his head, come on to her.
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0: And goalkeeper, Orlando Kela, Solaja, now so better me out to our counselor, so. Hit your boss, you know, for your house and I can't say the best. 53 minutes, Tanya Paul, Elwo, Philadelphia Stadium. USA, goalkeeper, Orlando Kela, you want to get a chomo. Nelson France, I want to go to your drive, Rabio, a Pierce, you want to come and come. What about a call, come on, Lucas Dane, a Pierce, you want to come and come and answer that. Paraguay, what may you want to throw me anyhow? I'm a goalkeeper, Mark Mignon. And then France, I'm a swaya, she's a Paraguay, I'm a Mahabanka, no Matiari. Then so Betty Fanny, I'm a Kutoma, no, I don't know.
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0: About shot! No, she's gonna keep on anybody for go on so. Quadio Crone, what a boss I shot now.

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And then Michael Olise, new man, son, and call you for Mano. Man, we said Didier is sharp, and I'm not telling Casa, so we never told you to quit him. I pay about the other 50, that's what I call it, tie up, Pabicado, up him.

0: First of the ball they call. 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And you couldn't kick a France ball yet here. Paraguay. Nine corner kicks on the front side. Paraguay Babaco. Ousmane Dembélé. One a jump on the channel, man. France.
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0: Reference on the bay. Ousmane Dembélé. Play up on the champions to goalkeeper Orlando Gill. Welcome. 10 corner kicks. And for resources, be a man can send him. Jules Kounde, he won a terminal shot to be on Colombia. Paraguay. Omar Adarate, he won a terminal shot to be on Colombia. He won a Ousmane Dembélé, he won a terminal shot to be on Paraguay. Pia Mori Bana Kobekum, what about Tibia Fa? What for Bana Nasrabi? Refer Chelsea Trash and Jay Throw and Yanto Fatia. Paraguay. Julio and Ciso. Enchem Yapagua by Sakaya. Sima John Wanson, 57 minutes on Yabo. A brand new call him of France. Mewuse Uma Adarate, what a form. It's a refugee.

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0: Oma Drache Frakan said him. Amanama, you are better. I can't even map Paraguay. 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
1: Baby, I'm back with Bobo on the fano. France, I'm going to say, Bradley Bakola Frimo. Julio Enciso Ciencesano. Juan Osopra. Julio Enciso. Rossi and Sassano. And John Osofra can't see him. I'm a Gustavo Caballero. What an album ever say I can't even hear about Paraguay. 95.1. Bradley Bakola Frimo. I'm a Jesse Tour. What else about canceling him?

0: Sibadio Sabaco 61 minutes on your boy can send him. Bibia Bentimiesi. Joyo Pemicano. But when I talk 50 what Pierce and Fanny for the most one Tempele.
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0: Now somebody want to trash and throw it. Yeah, 20 at ya. Paraguay. Goal winner for Belkum. Across the ball, they are Nasrabi. Real Fletcher say throwing, Yanto Fantia. France Major Samuel in France, and they gave Ramoshana who says, I said, Paula, Paraguay. Robin in France, I borrow. I entered low block Ramoboti. I entered the France on Melibapo and Tentamina Fay. Robin to the ball trucks, I'm not so much to be here. We are 95.12, and Fox, why you want to challenge some massage?

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Where am I, William Saliba? Just a little.

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0: The goalkeeper, the man, Paraguay. France, I'm not a man coming on. Pierre Solomon, I'm watching. Well, when I come on, Quattro Cone. Quattro, Pierre Solomon, I'm confessing. France, I am Pierre, I'm so far, Momo. Paraguay, I'm watching.
1: 95.1.
0: Low block. I am telling you, my friends, so bet to me, right here, box, and I'm the one to them. Just said it way. Andre Rabio, Jules Kounde, Osmas Dembele. Francis Wayeshe. Referee Trosso, I'm the one to come at him.
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0: Referee number one say, Mukola Mirona Dafom. And a France player back also, Tessari Toul. Boy, Rafi betting me a penalty. Rafi betting me a penalty, my friends. Rafi betting me a penalty, my friends. Rafi betting me a penalty, my friends. We betting me a penalty, my friends. And come for us to try this out into the OHL box and the man young one. Referee also quack or a baggy penalty.
1: 95.1.
0: Paraguay, yet day or baggy penalty. Baby, I'm a tea, I a penalty at my friends. A yet day or baggy penalty. That was a contact. A big one. That was a contact. How many penalty? There was a contact. How many penalty? Simadu Sensen 66 minutes. Tanya Bo. How many penalty? Yanke. Referee soccer video assistant referee. There was a contact. How many penalty? Yanke. Penalty. Watch it. What's a clear penalty?
1: 95.1.
0: What's a clear penalty? Watch it, my friends. Decided to a right hand box in him. And one and opposite.

0: Romani penalty, watch it, ETF, Paraguay. Nelson Bukipan, very good, and TBB, I'm betting you, I see me, Jitum, Sakina, and Mbappe. Run on the bench, I'm going to let you them. Mamusa Usman Dembele Sokofa.
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0: Ready on Kylian Mbappe. Kylian Mbappe, ready on Lanto Kero. You're ready over to me. Are you welcome to see number 68 a minute? Kylian Mbappe. Emre Leon and Andrea Messi, and go. I assist. Kylian Mbappe and Jabonetti. 68 a minute. Penalty. Me un se para kwa fono mon chance kra. Chamba pe on fobole to line mpapa pe. Chano moka. Goalkeeper is very good. Kylian Mbappe goalkeeper wa boy goal. Well man out to them. Area man France. And one no more share him some better be here. Kylian Mbappe looting. France on my bre mupa. We must do our ball low blocker. Our bre.
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0: Kylian Mbappe, where you go? Keep on the two baby cry. Simon Johnson, 17 minutes on the above Philadelphia Stadium. Run of 16. Paraguay, who might defend this? Mikasa, ultimate defender to 19 minutes. Young was a France at me at 20. Can I consider him? Roba Yasakaya Diego Gomez, what do you want to say? What a coy for I Jabo Penatoletiomo
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0: Paraguay M. Kasaka M. Robum. Mikiela Meron Efrimo.

0: Papa Yabala to Pastor Bala Chabu. 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

0: Cubas. 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What's an abbey say? Roman Kodamuko Pensio Manafe and Trussle. 1 Casares, I was only killing him by pay you or.
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0: Why is it a clear in Papa? Now, why to be a month and also Bonnie Bono? Penalty to the Atuata, Mariama France. 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

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And also, I'm going to say,

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2: Kylian Mbappe. France Chita for Romania Jesus over to me. Antipola to Paragua Timu. Seven to 5 minutes on your boy walk and sit him. Yeah, just Santa referee. It is a Tanta Shah for free, Uzbekistan. What's that? I'm going to try to cancel this one across France.
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2: A Piazza Comani goalkeeper. Mike Mignon. Diop Mikanu. What a form reference at Russell. Mike Carolisa and Korean said, Ruffy, Major Fowler, Yaman, also Sadabi. Watch it for the man in Yayi. Diop Mikanu, the man of 44, the man who's went Dembele. Dembele Piazza Quacha Koma, Kotio Koni. And when I found a Kumo head tested into it, now she has been on a few. France, you're Piazza. Go back to me and go to me and walk and send him. Welcome, PM, and Refia, Chief, and France.
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0: Eh go KK France support the Paraguay. 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Me usa Kylian Mbappe Olympique.

0: Kylian Mbappé. 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
0: Bonne nuit à mon bonheur. 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
0: Johnny Alonso, what about any chairman as a Rafis and Trasso? 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Yes, I said, Simadi Ochoni Abo. And Frank Mike Mignon.
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0: Wapaya about that chemo. Nan so be a one come about that trash. 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

0: Aye, Frank Kekke body at your France. 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What's up, my dear? Come on, Lucas Dean. What's up? Adrien Rabiot. Lucas Dean. Connie. Jules Koundé. Kylian Mbappé. That's what I be watching, Yanko. 95.1. Referee Antoasso. Nanka Paraguay perfect. Can I Santa Referee Antoasso? Lucas Dean. Adrien Rabiot, the man of Quache. What am I, Lucas Dean? Michael Olise, why are you quite talking to him? Kylian Mbappé. Michael Olise.
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0: Welcome to the show, Chibana Fenisham. Referee, fire to Ania Montia. Paraguay, Gustavo Caballero. Mouse Rian Chaki back and said him. What about you, Suman Dembele Frimo? Usman Dembele Frimo, Marian Chaki. What about Samasi Academy of France? Ryan Chaki. John Henry on the Soluba, Bona Kokoti, then I sent it to a Nesso Bona Tosha throwing, just on it to a Tumana Kwete, William William Saliba, Jayo Pabikanu, Andre Rabiot, Lucas Dean, they sent it to a Dway, Debbie Norah, my Kelly Sanders, one is a Kokoti Ryan Cheki. Michael Olise, Ria Maria Cheki. Michael Olise, Wapias Ria Maria Cheki. Paraguay for Amuni Mutapa.
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0: Kylian Mbappé, Wapias Ria Maria Cheki. William Saliba, Yama Dayo Pamikano. 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Jules Koundé. 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France Nantane Bobby B. Akasima Enum. Bona Trasher, Referee Anton Fatia. France. Juan Caceres, on a coffee bono abato. Bona Santasha, officer, throw in to Frontier France. What you want to tell anyone at Chemo? That's what I be up him. But short, that's what I be. Paraguay. Junior Alonso, the boss, I'm short, that's what to be up for Pomo. I can't see my nine. Any dear ref in the battle, so I can't send in our banner yet. France, I shall go Paraguay to Mente. My people in the country. Refresh us, I found young Fantonia Montia. Paraguay. Matias Galaza. One of the signs of Moreno. A France crab on from a payable in their trouble. That's what I be born to be uncle. Paraguay. Bonatasha Yatoria Tiap Lucas Dean. Try up on me, Kano. Piazza, what I'm calling for, better me, and father, as well, to me, and farm, and I trust you. I throw me out to Radio Tia France.
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0: Paraguay, I'm a Babu Mukra. Pia wants to do what I'm funny for. That's why I'm trying to get my Michael Lisa. You want to tell Pastor Temo? France, let's go keep on a savvy one of you. Michael Lisa. Jules Kunde. Dio Upamecano. Connie. Desiree Doy. Kylian Mbappe.
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0: First about the woman is met me, so I can go there, so go there, ma. Paraguay, Momo, Machapa, and Anadri. Over the penalty, and I talk to them. He said, I can see my Mieno. Sibaba Kunaka, Nasibadio Kuning Naso Dio Pebicaro. Whatever my kingdom, you may play on that channel, that's why you want a few. Upamecano, who have a shot? Yes, so back to me, yes,
1: 95.1.
0: When you're born here, and to be a Sibadio, you're calling in Abesso. Across the world, they're children, so my yafi are.

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Michael Olise. Jason Itoi. Sima Etu in a referee advantage for 10 minutes. Adre Rabio appears on the ball of Fabekum. Destiny to a watcher with Michael Olise. You cut out to four roughs, I have foul. You have foul 20 of Montia Paraguay. Matias Galaza.

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Shabody at your Paraguay. Jules Koundé. Ryan Cherki. 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

0: can't say them my thing. See my draw the toss and make us a bomb. Rafa say flick it. Can't find Johnny Montia Paraguay. Mike Mignon. 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
0: Pay up one of their chebu. Next will be a one coming out to share throwing. Yeah, to idea. France will make us send a France ball up on Nanya Fekra. Low block up a bit. One more come before some right here boxing him the ball out to them. Connie. Brian Cherky. And a corner kick. Sima, a dueller toss to your bomb, me answer.
1: 95.1.
0: And a corner kick, and Michael Olise, back to the chap, and your body, yes, him. Michael Olise. Kylian Mbappe. Juan Casares. Why you the pa? Pierre was on the amount to say it. Dwayne on Michael Olise. Paraguay more day. Ball on red card and young one. So ball on ball on red card and young one. Just good enough from
1: 95.1.
0: Ball on ball on. Paraguay, omo ba ho adipa. 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
0: I say you bought a chair. 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Mike Mignon. What about your family? 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Lucas did appear to the Kokoma. I can't say my day. Paraguay, ball on board for you, Papa. Papa, what day? We'll be able to talk to me on the other France. Mbappe, not going to keep on a savvy. Mbappe, going to keep on a savvy. Hey! Thank you. 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What's up, poor shot to Sobukwa?
1: 95.1.
0: Shalom, Karakwa, Mano. I can't say that's what Ninja Sabkatua. Shalom, Karakwa, Michael Olise. Paraguay, one more frustrated France, pa. One more frustrated, Yomo. Mbappe ball shot to keep on the Sevilla. And what's up, ball shot to be him. Paraguay, my babu mukra. Roma babu muye. Ball of a bonnet, papa. Across the bonnet, that's a babo. William Saliba, what I tell for so I can't kick your body at your France. Paraguay, go over the pressure to France. So, go over the pressure to France. So, Mauricio Kofobo on everybody. Yes, him. Game well and takes in the dorsal. Game run takes in the dorsal. Game run takes in the dorsal. Hey, can I kick up your body? Let's go keep up, Mark Mignon. What's up, Marcus? Yabo Simon Watcher, Simon Juno. Paragon by some before 20 France players. Yan was an abono. Kylian Mbappe. The cut out to form refuge as I foul. Juan Castellas, who are hacking and Mbappe, papa, papa, papa, papa. And Mbappe, who are casting in our soldier. Juan Castellas, who see a kind of Paraguay, number four. Baby a map of Fabia Wanino. Baby a rapid credit street. Alice Street. Woman in my side, oh, Yambap and Wajuma. Baby a map of Fabia Wanino.

0: baby, a man, baby, come here, what's this? Any say, Obia, Piano, Obia, Piano, Mappy, I'm going to go to the Cove Ground, number four. One can say this, baby, a man, baby, come here, what I know. Woman, you have a crowd, tell me. Bakuno. Game no near one the mobile. I can crowd. We'll try the way I
1: try. 95.1.
0: Rafa say foul, yeah, fan to us. See my dread to us on the so. See my drilling so. One can say that I didn't kill any map. I'm going to keep all on to kill. Rafia Shan, I bet you can't see anything now, but I'm here yet. In case a Tantasha for free Uzbekistan. Russia, I bet you can't see that, but I'm here yet. Okay, but I guess I can talk about this show. And yes, I'm Ketua Paragua for Roman Tiasia Cra. Roman Tiasia. It's a mouse. To the Alisha, I catch on the mountain. Now, some of your group of Manaso. Roman Cobo supporters and Uncle Shaw appreciation. Woman, bre pa ye penalty na ka France and Timmy Shago. Kylian Mbappe. Ya jirene sa from day one wa jirene sa Mbappe born wa nyabi amo. Wa fanu a pemno. Game be too physical as I said. Paragua, you took some more, the ampom more day. One of us radio on Saka, no more frustrated to another from reference and trust on him more. One more play, yeah, penalty like a bad thing. I'm a France and there, sir. On better me, I think could just ring him. I'm a quarter final stage.

Yamia, to my chair, I did a prasa, Russia, Norway. I came in Mubetepa. I don't say the Honsan of Abramo. Mamma Tibia, Yakopo Shamun, and Yamia, my best, Yakamunina.